let me put y'all on game. The settlers was using town folk to make them richer. Fast forward 2024, you got the same agenda. You run to Atlanta when you need a check balance. Let me break it down for you, this the real challenge. You call future when you didn't see the club. Lil Baby help you get your lingo up.

0: People call me the official. I'm an official kind of guy. You know what I like? Official things. Rental cars, lodging, and meals. Know what I don't like? Movies, clothing, and toiletries. I don't like these things because they're not official. At least not when it comes to the government travel card. You should only use that card for official business travel. If you don't, you could receive an official written warning, an official suspension, or even an official discharge. And I should know, officially.
1: As a marine biologist, I know the ocean secrets, like how the magnificent humpback whale changes its ocean residence yearly, seeking his favorite food.
2: Unlike the humpback whale, when we move and wish to change our legal residence, we have to have physically been in that jurisdiction and have all intentions of staying there permanently.
1: But the whale does not have to obey your silly laws, no? Only the laws of nature.
2: Well, for the rest of us, check with your legal office for more information.
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4: 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Wherever I go, AFN Go goes with me. 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

0: is Bert. Bert is a mover. You might think Bert knows exactly what boxes go on the truck and which ones stay. Bert, do you pay attention to what's written on the side of those boxes?
1: Boxes is boxes. Toss them on the truck.
0: Even boxes with passports and visas?
1: Boxes is boxes. Toss them on
0: the truck. Then back on the truck, yes. So when you PCS, secure those important personal documents and keep them with you. Don't leave them in a box amongst your other boxes because...
1: Boxes is boxes.
0: Boxes is boxes indeed, yes.
2: What are you up to?
3: Just posting some pictures from today's patrol.
2: Yeah, it was a pretty intense patrol.
3: Indeed it was, but I'm not posting any of those pictures.
2: Why not?
3: Well, I don't want to give away our activities.
2: Well, just make sure your profile's private.
3: You still never know who can see. Plus, my family sees these pictures.
2: Yeah, I see your point. Oh, that's a good picture. It's that kid that beat you in soccer.
3: Whatever, man.
4: What you post on the internet can potentially be seen by not just those around you, but your family back home.
5: This day in Army history, June 28, 1778, the Battle of Monmouth took place during the Revolutionary War. After evacuating Philadelphia on June 18, British General Sir Henry Clinton marched 10,000 soldiers to New York City. General Washington's Continental Army followed closely behind. On the morning of June 28, the American advance guard under Major General Charles Lee attacked Clinton's rear guard at Monmouth, New Jersey. He failed to press his early advantage, and Clinton ordered a counterattack. A confused American retreat began. Washington hurried forward and met Lee moving away from the battle. Washington relieved him from command, halted the retreat, and rallied the army, repulsing four enemy assaults. Although a tactical draw, the Continental Army demonstrated it could fight on equal terms. For more information about the Army's proud history, go to history.army.mil.
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0: Did you hear about Buster? Hashtag Buster got busted.
1: No, I didn't. Hashtag inquiring minds.
0: He posted up a photo of himself twerking, and he claimed he was imitating the captain. Hashtag should have thought twice. Hashtag posting it up for the world to see.
1: Hashtag posting it up for my CO to see.
0: Now Buster's up for some UCMJ action. Hashtag I can't believe I'm in trouble for this. Hashtag this could have been avoided.
1: That's what happens when you don't think before you post. Hashtag stupid is and stupid does.
2: Guys?
3: Yeah, top.
2: Hashtag it's getting pretty annoying.
0: Did you hear about Buster? Hashtag Buster got busted.
1: No, I didn't. Hashtag inquiring minds.
0: He posted up a photo of himself twerking, and he claimed he was imitating the captain. Hashtag should have thought twice. Hashtag posting it up for the world to see.
1: Hashtag posting it up for my CO to see.
0: Now Buster's up for some UCMJ action. Hashtag I can't believe I'm in trouble for this. Hashtag this could have been avoided.
1: That's what happens when you don't think before you post. Hashtag stupid is and stupid does.
2: Guys?
3: Yeah, top.
2: Hashtag it's getting pretty annoying.
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5: I'm Colonel Nick Haig, Space Force Guardian and NASA astronaut. 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
2: From ABC News, I'm Dave Packer. A Texas teenager has just been sentenced to 35 years in prison for stabbing a rival high school athlete during a track meet. Earlier today, a jury found 19-year-old Carmelo Anthony guilty in the murder of 17-year-old Austin Metcalf. ABC's John Quinones is outside of the courthouse in McKinney, Texas.
3: It all started at a rainy track meet last year when Anthony walked under a tent belonging to Metcalf's team. After Anthony was repeatedly asked to leave, Metcalf pushed him. Anthony pulled out a knife and stabbed him in the chest. Metcalf died in the arms of his twin brother. Late today, Carmelo Anthony in tears as his mother took the stand, pleading with the jury to have mercy on her son.
2: U.S. strikes across parts of Iran. Iranian state media confirming explosions in multiple cities. U.S. Central Command says forces began launching strikes against Iran at 5 p.m. Eastern at the direction of President Trump. CENTCOM making clear tonight's attack is in retaliation for yesterday's downing of an Army Apache helicopter near the Strait of Hormuz.
4: The Apache helicopter was on a late-night mission patrolling the strait to deter small Iranian boats from threatening U.S. warships or commercial vessels when the Iranian drone sent it crashing into the sea. Both pilots escaped the sinking helicopter, and a remarkable rescue mission was launched just hours before dawn.
2: ABC's Martha Raddatz. In the California governor's primary, ABC News projects Republican Steve Hilton will be the second candidate to advance to the general election, where he'll face Democrat Javier Becerra. Polls are closed in Maine, where voters are deciding on who will be on the ballot for the Senate in November.
5: Today's election will decide whether oyster farmer and Army veteran Graham Platner will be the Democratic nominee to take on Republican Senator Susan Collins in November. Platner is facing numerous controversies, but his message of fighting wealth inequality has resonated with many Maine voters.
2: You're listening to ABC News.
6: This day in Army history, June 28th, 1776, the Battle of Sullivan's Island in Charleston, South Carolina took place. After the British evacuated Boston in March, they tried to establish a foothold in the southern colonies to rally Loyalist support. One of their first targets was Fort Sullivan outside Charleston. It was defended by Colonel William Moultrie in a small garrison of militia. On June 28th, British forces began their day-long naval attacks. British gunners scored many hits, but the fort's spongy palmetto walls absorbed the shock of the rounds. The Americans countered with heavy artillery, inflicting 225 British casualties, while suffering 10 killed and 22 wounded. Unable to take the fort, British forces withdrew that evening. For more information about the Army's proud history, go to history.army.mil.
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8: Game 4 of the Stanley Cup Final comes up in Vegas after 8 p.m. Eastern Time. The Golden Knights up 2-1, host Carolina. NBA Finals Game 4 is Wednesday. Three WNBA games tonight. Browns Pro Bowl tackle Joel Bitonio retired. The Browns say they will not name a starting quarterback this week after minicamp ends. The Bengals restructured the contract of quarterback Joe Burrow. Ravens defensive end Calais Campbell says this season will likely be his last, his 19th in the NFL. Rams tackle Alaric Jackson was arrested for domestic violence. A Texas court has scheduled the trial date for Texas Tech quarterback Brendan Sorsby's lawsuit against the NCAA for February. Serena Williams won her first-round doubles match in London. LIV Golf CEO would not guarantee that his tour will still be able to hold its last four events this summer. Saudi funding for LIV's about to end. And in baseball later, Reds at San Diego.
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4: This day in Army history, June 28, 1778, the Battle of Monmouth took place during the Revolutionary War. After evacuating Philadelphia on June 18, British General Sir Henry Clinton marched 10,000 soldiers to New York City. General Washington's Continental Army followed closely behind. On the morning of June 28, the American advance guard under Major General Charles Lee attacked Clinton's rear guard at Monmouth, New Jersey. He failed to press his early advantage, and Clinton ordered a counterattack. A confused American retreat began. Washington hurried forward and met Lee moving away from the battle. Washington relieved him from command, halted the retreat, and rallied the army, repulsing four enemy assaults. Although a tactical draw, the Continental Army demonstrated it could fight on equal terms. For more information about the Army's proud history, go to history.army.mil.
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0: results rolling in. I'm Lisa Lucero. Progressive Graham Parker has advanced in the primary for U.S. Senate in Maine. Blattner, who has come under fire over allegations of his treatment of women, told supporters,
1: "I'm still far from perfect, but every day I wake up and I try to be a little bit better and a little bit kinder than I was the day before."
0: And he said,
1: "And if you give me the chance, I will be a senator for the people who cannot afford to buy a senator."
0: Blattner will face incumbent Republican Susan Collins in November. In South Carolina, Republican Senator Lindsey Graham has survived a primary challenge and will face Charleston pediatrician Annie Andrews. In California, which held its primary last week, Republican Steve Hilton will face former HHS Secretary Javier Becerra in the race for governor. Texas teenager Carmelo Anthony sentenced to 35 years in prison for the stabbing death last year of fellow teen Austin Metcalf at a track meet. Anthony was convicted this afternoon of murder.
2: He is eligible for parole after he serves half his time. The jury had the option to give him as much as 99 years behind bars, but again, they have chosen to give him 35 years.
0: Fox's Brooke Taylor outside the courthouse in McKinney, Texas. CENTCOM says today's U.S. airstrikes targeting Iran have ended.
3: 20 targets in total were struck. The strikes began at 5 p.m. Eastern. The initial targets included air defense systems and radars. Explosions have been reported at least six sites on Keshem Island over Bushehr, Hamadan, and in Iran's port city of Sirek near the mouth of the Strait of Hormuz.
0: Fox's Jennifer Griffin in Washington. The strike came hours after President Trump warned Iran there would be consequences after Tehran shot down an Apache helicopter off the coast of Oman. 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
4: This day in Army history, June 28th, 1776, the Battle of Sullivan's Island in Charleston, South Carolina took place. After the British evacuated Boston in March, they tried to establish a foothold in the southern colonies to rally Loyalist support. One of their first targets was Fort Sullivan outside Charleston. It was defended by Colonel William Moultrie and a small garrison of militia. On June 28th, British forces began their day-long naval attacks. British gunners scored many hits, but the fort's spongy palmetto walls absorbed the shock of the rounds. The Americans countered with heavy artillery, inflicting 225 British casualties, while suffering 10 killed and 22 wounded. Unable to take the fort, British forces withdrew that evening. For more information about the Army's proud history, go to history.army.mil.
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6: Game four of the Stanley Cup Final going on in Vegas. Carolina has a 2-1 lead with under 8 minutes to go in the first period. It was 2-0 in the first 3.5 minutes of this game. Browns Pro Bowl guard Joel Bitonio retired after 12 seasons. The Browns say they're not likely to name a starting quarterback this week after minicamp ends, either Deshaun Watson or Shedeur Sanders. The Bengals restructured the contract of quarterback Joe Burrow, freeing up cap space. Serena Williams won her first-round doubles match in London. In Major League Baseball, the Dodgers had tied it up 2-2 in Pittsburgh against Paul Skeens. Now against the bullpen, 4 runs for LA and still batting in the top of the 7th inning. It's 6-2 Dodgers in the lead. The Rays are leading 4-3 in the 9th against Boston. Marlins up 6-2 on Arizona in the bottom of the 6th, and the Mariners lead at Baltimore 4-1 in the 7th.
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3: Newscast. The House Armed Services Committee is pushing back against President Trump's executive order that removes collective bargaining rights for Pentagon civilian personnel.
4: The committee adopted an amendment last week to ban the Defense Department's use of fiscal 2027 funds to implement the president's executive order. Last year, Democratic Congressman Donald Norcross introduced a similar provision that was stripped from the final version of the 2026 defense policy bill. Republican Congressman Mike Rogers, the committee's chairman, opposed the amendment, arguing that it unnecessarily restricts the president's authority to manage the workforce of national security agencies. Anastasia Obis, Federal News Network.
3: And Congress is one step closer to adopting a tougher name for the Department of Defense. An amendment added to the annual defense policy bill that passed the House would formally change its title to the Department of War. Find these stories and more at federalnewsnetwork.com. I'm Eric Wynn.

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0: primary night in Maine, South Carolina, Nevada, and North Dakota. In the Maine Democratic Senate primary, ABC News Tonight is projecting Graham Plattner will move on to face Republican Susan Collins in November. Plattner faced questions after the New York Times reported several girlfriends described what they called unsettling behavior. Tonight, telling supporters,
1: if you believe, as I do, that we can change our politics and change our country, then you must also believe that people can change.
0: Maine Governor Janet Mills ran against Plattner in the Democratic primary, but she suspended her campaign on April 30th. In South Carolina, we project incumbent Lindsey Graham will win the Republican primary for the U.S. Senate. And a week after the primary in California, ABC News can now project Republican Steve Hilton will face Democrat Javier Becerra in the race for governor. Last week, President Trump made fraud accusations against California's primaries, that it's taking so long because it's rigged, he said. But tonight, California Secretary of State Shirley Weber, who oversees the state's elections, saying counting takes time and they're following the law.
2: But we wait until the very end because legislation says we cannot report that until 30 days after the election. So a lot of the things we do are really because of the rules and regulations that the legislature has placed upon us.
0: More explosions tonight in Tehran after U.S. forces launched self-defense strikes in response to CENTCOM to Iran's attack on a U.S. Army Apache helicopter. Texas 19-year-old Carmelo Anthony sentenced this evening to 35 years for stabbing a rival high school athlete during a track meet. Collins County District Attorney Craig Wills.
3: This verdict sends a clear message. Violence like this won't be tolerated in our Collin County community. And we remain committed to protecting our schools and standing with victims and their families.
0: Mixed day on Wall Street, the Dow up, but the NASDAQ down 250 points. You're listening to ABC News.
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6: Game four of the Stanley Cup Final going on in Vegas. Carolina has a 2-1 lead with under 8 minutes to go in the first period. It was 2-0 in the first 3.5 minutes of this game. Browns Pro Bowl guard Joel Bitonio retired after 12 seasons. The Browns say they're not likely to name a starting quarterback this week after minicamp ends, either Deshaun Watson or Shedeur Sanders. The Bengals restructured the contract of quarterback Joe Burrow, freeing up cap space. Serena Williams won her first-round doubles match in London. In Major League Baseball, the Dodgers had tied it up 2-2 in Pittsburgh against Paul Skeens. Now against the bullpen, 4 runs for LA and still batting in the top of the 7th inning. It's 6-2 Dodgers in the lead. The Rays are leading 4-3 in the 9th against Boston. Marlins up 6-2 on Arizona in the bottom of the 6th, and the Mariners lead at Baltimore 4-1 in the 7th.
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0: 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It can be a real jungle out there when duty calls for a move. But before you do this, remember that with your kids, it's monkey see, monkey do.
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6: Newscast. The House Armed Services Committee is pushing back against President Trump's executive order that removes collective bargaining rights for Pentagon civilian personnel.
7: The committee adopted an amendment last week to ban the Defense Department's use of fiscal 2027 funds to implement the president's executive order. Last year, Democratic Congressman Donald Norcross introduced a similar provision that was stripped from the final version of the 2026 defense policy bill. Republican Congressman Mike Rogers, the committee's chairman, opposed the amendment, arguing that it unnecessarily restricts the president's authority to manage the workforce of national security agencies. Anastasia Obis, Federal News Network.
6: And Congress is one step closer to adopting a tougher name for the Department of Defense. An amendment added to the annual defense policy bill that passed the House would formally change its title to the Department of War. Find these stories and more at federalnewsnetwork.com. I'm Eric Wong.

0: I didn't donate blood because I've deployed before.
1: The fact is, there are some specific conditions which apply to travel that may prevent you from donating blood. However, not all deferrals are permanent. So it's important that you check donation guidelines often. Make the connection, not an excuse. Donate blood. Visit militaryblood.dod.mil for a complete and up-to-date deferral list.
0: I didn't donate blood because I've deployed before.
1: The fact is, there are some specific conditions which apply to travel that may prevent you from donating blood. However, not all deferrals are permanent. So it's important that you check donation guidelines often. Make the connection, not an excuse. Donate blood. Visit militaryblood.dod.mil for a complete and up-to-date deferral list.
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1: This is a Fox News alert. Plattner clinching the Democratic nomination for U.S. Senate. I'm Sue Guzman. Well, controversial progressive Democrat Graham Plattner has won the primary for Senate in the state of Maine.
2: Over the last 9 months, I have seen Mainers come together behind a vision to take back our power from corporations and billionaires.
1: Plattner will face incumbent Republican Susan Collins in November. Nancy Mace eliminated in South Carolina in the governor's race. Lieutenant Governor Pamela Yvette and State Attorney General Alan Wilson have advanced to a runoff for the Republican nomination. Steve Hilton clinching second place now in the California primary for governor.
3: Finally, we get a result. It's only a week after Election Day. That's fast for California. Anyway, the good news is that we're going to have a chance for change in November, a new direction instead of another 4 years of the insanity. So very happy, but we've got, you know, work to do.
1: The Republican will go up against former Health and Human Services Secretary Javier Becerra. U.S. firing strikes into Iran Tuesday after President Trump vowed retaliation for a downed U.S. helicopter over the Strait of Hormuz Monday night. Fox's Peter Ducey.
4: I don't think there are any sticking points.
5: Just hours later, a 24-foot-long U.S. Navy water drone helped rescue a pair of American pilots downed by an Iranian aerial drone. President Trump announced, "The Iranians shot down one of our highly sophisticated Apache helicopters while patrolling over the Strait of Hormuz. There were two pilots involved. Both are safe and uninjured. Nevertheless, the United States must, of necessity, respond to this attack." Iran's foreign minister is accusing the U.S. of being in the wrong place at the wrong time. Quote, "Foreign forces in proximity to our territory are at constant risk on account of their own human errors, plane accidents, or potentially being caught in the crossfire."
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6: This day in Army history, June 28th, 1776, the Battle of Sullivan's Island in Charleston, South Carolina took place. After the British evacuated Boston in March, they tried to establish a foothold in the southern colonies to rally Loyalist support. One of their first targets was Fort Sullivan outside Charleston. It was defended by Colonel William Moultrie in a small garrison of militia. On June 28th, British forces began their day-long naval attacks. British gunners scored many hits, but the fort's spongy palmetto walls absorbed the shock of the rounds. The Americans countered with heavy artillery, inflicting 225 British casualties, while suffering 10 killed and 22 wounded. Unable to take the fort, British forces withdrew that evening. For more information about the Army's proud history, go to history.army.mil.
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8: About 4 minutes left in Game 4 of the Stanley Cup Final in Vegas. Carolina in the lead, 4-3, trying to tie up the finals, two games apiece. Canes had led 2-0 tonight in the first 3.5 minutes. It was a 3-1 advantage after one period, tied 3-3 after two. Canes leading on the road late. In the WNBA, Minnesota won its eighth straight game, 100-76 over Dallas. First-round rookie A.Z. Fudd of Dallas, 2 of 12 shooting from the floor. Browns Pro Bowl guard Joel Bitonio retired after 12 seasons. To baseball, the Braves in the bottom of the 10th lead 5-4 at the White Sox, but Braves star outfielder Ronald Acuna left with hamstring tightness. The Cardinals won their fifth straight game, 7-0 at the Mets. Toronto with two runs, bottom of the 9th, edge Philadelphia 3-2. The Dodgers scored 10 in the top of the 7th and won at Pittsburgh 12-3.

0: Hey, son, ready for the big PCS, huh? Italy's gonna be pretty different.
1: I think I can handle it.
0: You want to brush up on some Italian with me?
1: Unfortunately, I don't think I have enough room in my brain. I just don't have anywhere to fit a foreign language. I can always unlearn a few things. Maybe I should stay away from school for a while.
0: Your brain doesn't have a limit, son. I mean, listen, learning the language is important. Just think of what you might miss if you can't understand what anyone's saying.
1: I could probably squeeze a little Italian in there.
2: When it comes to fighting fraud, waste, and abuse, Whistleblower the Heroic has an amazing weapon. No, it's not that. It's the Inspector General. Whistleblower can file an anonymous complaint at his local IG office or online through the DOD hotline at dodig.mil/hotline, which lets our hero get back to his quest. Fight on, Whistleblower. Fight on.
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5: 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Thank AFN Go. 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
3: This day in Army history, June 28, 1778, the Battle of Monmouth took place during the Revolutionary War. After evacuating Philadelphia on June 18, British General Sir Henry Clinton marched 10,000 soldiers to New York City. General Washington's Continental Army followed closely behind. On the morning of June 28, the American advance guard under Major General Charles Lee attacked Clinton's rear guard at Monmouth, New Jersey. He failed to press his early advantage, and Clinton ordered a counterattack. A confused American retreat began. Washington hurried forward and met Lee moving away from the battle. Washington relieved him from command, halted the retreat, and rallied the army, repulsing four enemy assaults. Although a tactical draw, the Continental Army demonstrated it could fight on equal terms. For more information about the Army's proud history, go to history.army.mil.

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Yes, I am. 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You might be the man, well, that's unless I am. Okay, I'll confess I am.

0: News. I'm Dave Packer. Primaries Tuesday in Maine, South Carolina, Nevada, and North Dakota. In the closely watched Maine Democratic Senate primary, ABC News projecting Graham Plattner will move on to face Republican Susan Collins in November. Plattner faced questions after the New York Times reported several former girlfriends described what they called unsettling behavior. Tuesday night, Plattner telling supporters,
1: "If you believe, as I do, that we can change our politics and change our country, then you must also believe that people can change."
0: In South Carolina, ABC News projects Lieutenant Governor Pamela Evett, backed by President Trump, and State Attorney General Alan Wilson will advance to a runoff in the Republican gubernatorial primary. And more than a week after the primary in California, ABC News can finally project Republican Steve Hilton will face Democrat Javier Becerra in the race for governor. A new escalation in the Middle East Tuesday, the United States launching retaliatory strikes against Iran after the downing of a U.S. helicopter near the Strait of Hormuz hit by an Iranian drone near the coast of Oman. President Trump speaking on the phone with ABC's Jonathan Curl.
2: "The president made it clear to me that these U.S. strikes on Iran are specifically in response to Iran's downing of that Apache helicopter. He brought up the peace deal that he is trying to negotiate with the Iranians. It seemed clear to me that even as he was ordering U.S. attacks on Iran, he still believes he can get a peace deal with the Iranians."
0: And we're now hearing from a U.S. official that Iran launched multiple missiles and drones following those U.S. retaliatory strikes, but nearly all of them were intercepted. In Barcelona Tuesday, Pope Leo delivering a message of hope and unity to an estimated crowd of 40,000 at the Olympic Stadium. Wednesday, the Pontiff will celebrate Mass at Barcelona's famed Sagrada Familia Basilica. 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
3: This day in Army history, June 28th, 1776. Sullivan's Island in Charleston, South Carolina, took place. After the British evacuated Boston in March, they tried to establish a foothold in the southern colonies to rally loyalist support. One of their first targets was Fort Sullivan outside Charleston. It was defended by Colonel William Moultrie and a small garrison of militia. On June 28th, British forces began their day-long naval attacks. British gunners scored many hits, but the fort's spongy palmetto walls absorbed the shock of the rounds. The Americans countered with heavy artillery, inflicting 225 British casualties, while suffering 10 killed and 22 wounded. Unable to take the fort, British forces withdrew that evening. For more information about the Army's proud history, go to history.army.mil.
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5: Carolina took Game 4 of the Stanley Cup Final tonight, 5-3 at Vegas, to tie up the series at two games apiece. Home teams have a losing record in the playoffs so far this year. Carolina will be at home Thursday for Game 5. Jordan Staal had two goals this evening. NBA Finals, Game 4 is Wednesday. In the WNBA, Minnesota won its eighth straight. Also, Atlanta won at Chicago. Cleveland Browns Pro Bowl guard Joel Bitonio retired. Serena Williams won her first-round doubles match in London after 4 years off. U.S. women's soccer won its exhibition at Brazil tonight, 1-0 on an own goal. To Major League Baseball, Angels still lead at home 7-0 over Houston, bottom of the sixth. And more homers in Vegas tonight, A's 6-4 over the Brewers, top of the sixth inning. White Sox in 10 beat Atlanta 6-5 on a two-run homer by Braden Montgomery in his Major League debut. Seattle won in 10 at Baltimore.
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7: 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I'm Senior Airman Dom Ingram. June 10th, 3 days before a very special day for reasons we won't get into. Now is a special day, not just because we're trying to get over that hump gradually, but also for the first time in about 3 weeks, the U.S. Army Garrison is stopping by. We've got more coming up in about 7 minutes. Here's some of your faves from Harry Styles.

0: Hopefully you're not going anywhere. The fun just started, 7:10 a.m. You're listening to the Wake Up Wave on AFN K-Town. Joining me, Mary Del Rosario, U.S. Army Garrison Rhineland Falls Public Affairs Office. Happy Wednesday. It's been so long since we've had the pleasure of speaking. How have you been?
1: I've been pretty good.
0: Yes, yeah. So many things happening. Great seasonal summer start to you for a bunch of reasons. Let's go into how important it is of one of the most seasonal summer festivities. This year, 4th of July, it's special for two reasons.
1: Yeah, so it, like you said, it's a big reason this summer. U.S. Army Garrison Rhineland Falls and the city of Baumholder are teaming up to host the 75th 250th German-American Friendship Festival from July 3rd through the 5th at the Baumholder Airfield. And this year marks 75 years of German-American partnership in Baumholder, while the U.S. celebrates its 250th birthday. So it's a fun way to recognize both histories and friendship that's been around for decades.
0: And the conversation about base access is critical for events like this. Is this Yes. open to everybody, or is this just the military community?
1: Nope, everyone is welcome. So that means military, families, the KMC is very much encouraged to come too. Local residents, even if you're not so local, because there's just going to be something for everyone with military static displays, amusement rides, food vendors, live entertainment, and of course fireworks on the 4th of July.
0: Can't have the 4th of July without fireworks. No. So on this weekend, as I'm trying to plan my calendar, when does the fun begin?
1: So the festival runs Friday, July 3rd and Saturday, July 4th from noon until midnight, and Sunday on the 5th from 10 a.m. until 9 p.m. And because it's expected to draw large crowds, there's going to be security measures in place everywhere. So just make sure you bring your ID and pack a little patience, because you can expect bag checks. And like I said, there's going to be visible security presence throughout the event.
0: And I think that's worth it, just knowing that a mass gathering like this is going to be safe and that we can celebrate the 4th of July as cautiously as possible. We've got more from the Garrison coming up. Here's Katy Perry's Firework in the spirit of the 4th of July. Do you

0: throw Imagine Dragons in the same bucket as Nickelback or Maroon 5, whose music you liked at first, and then after you woke up one day and said, I'm just not into it, man. I don't think my answers are there. Your answers are always here with the U.S. Army Garrison Rhineland Falls on AFN The Eagle. I'm back with Mary Del Rosario. PCS season's officially here. Lots of families getting ready to move, figure out where everything is. What's life like on the Autobahn? Why do we have to be silent on a Sunday? Well, probably not this Sunday because of the World Cup. But what's available to help make that process a little less stressful?
1: I mean, the good news is that you don't have to figure it out all on your own. Recently, Garrison leaders and our Air Force partners providers came together for a joint KMC-PCS information forum. And it was really good. It was packed with helpful resources for incoming personnel and families. And if you're arriving soon, or sponsoring someone who is, you can find those briefing slides online along with a ton of useful information on the U.S. Army Garrison Rhineland Falls newcomers page. That's home.army/.mil/Rhineland Falls. So if you're trying to understand housing, vehicle registration, schools, pet travel, in processing, or just need to know where to start, the newcomers page walks you through it step by step.
0: And a good sponsor can definitely be the huge difference between a great introduction into the area versus maybe a not so great, even more stressful introduction into the KMC and DMC.
1: For sure. So if you've been assigned as a sponsor, remember that you're often someone's first impression of the community. And some people, you know, this is their first time in Europe, let alone Germany. So a quick phone call, answering a few questions, sharing resources, or even just checking in before they arrive can go a long way. And one of the best things you can do is send them those newcomers resources early, because it helps answer questions before they become frustrations.
0: And communication's key.
1: Of course. So just stay in touch with them, help them understand what to expect, share local tips, make sure they know where to go when they arrive, make sure you offer the right 220 plugs. Most people remember the sponsor who helped them during a stressful move. And if you're the one moving, don't hesitate to reach out to your sponsor as well, because that's why they're there.
0: And the My Army Post app can also help with this.
1: Yep. You can find useful phone numbers, office hours, map, community events, road and gate information, and a lot more on the My Army Post app.
0: You can be the one to help change somebody's introduction to Germany, give them a great first impression that could help them in the long run. Dua Lipa says she can be the one in a completely different way. It's

you do the 1 year test. It's like, where do you think you'll be in a year from now, but also thinking of where you were a year ago. And I think about that song, Dula Peep's Be the One, because this was, let's see, the 11th, the 12th, and the 13th. So tomorrow would be the 1 year anniversary of me going to Antwerp and seeing her 3 days in a row, which you could think is maybe a little bit too much consumerist, over consumerist. I would probably agree with you on that, but I'm still here at AFN. We got weather coming up in 6 minutes. Don't go anywhere. The club

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1: Good morning, KMC. Today we will have light winds and mostly cloudy skies with light rain showers in the late morning. The high temperature for today will be 64 degrees with a low of 48 degrees. Tomorrow, expect partly cloudy skies and light winds to persist into the afternoon with a high in the low 60s and a low in the high 40s. Friday, expect cloudy skies and gusty winds with light rain showers in the early morning with a high in the mid-60s and a low in the mid-50s. This is Airman First Class Jurassic Camacho reporting for the 21st Operational Weather Squadron at Kapan Air Station for AFN The Eagle.
2: 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I'm Sergeant Brayton Daniel. As a reminder, the following tuition assistance and credentialing assistance updated policy changes were implemented on March 19th in accordance with AR-621-5.
3: Soldiers, regardless of rank, must receive supervisor approval of all TA and CA requests as a part of the Army Ignited approval process. Soldiers who have incurred two recruitment actions between TA and CA in the same fiscal year will be suspended from requesting either for 12 months. Here is Jerry Barnett, University of Maryland Global Campus Senior Program and National Test Center Coordinator, with information on how to access soldier and supervisor tutorials.
4: So they can all gain access by logging into their Army Ignited and selecting the help button located in the top right corner of the screen, followed by selecting the documents and link tab.
3: For more information, visit an education center near you. Reporting for AFN Kaiserslautern, I'm Airman First Class Aiden Worley.
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6: The one thing that I want you to take away is just how we're providing to our community, and knowing that we're treating military working dogs, we're seeing personal pets and dogs, we're inspecting food and delivery. 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
2: That's it for your KMC update. I'm Sergeant Brayton Daniel.

0: Ignoring one very popular birthday that's coming up in a few days, let's talk about the other one that is super big. MDR still with us from the Army Garrison. The Army's birthday is coming up, and the community is going to be celebrating in a few different ways. So what's on the docket for this weekend?
1: Yep, we have a few great events throughout the garrison, starting off with a birthday fun run on Thursday morning at Smith Barracks. The run starts at 6:30 a.m. from Minnick Field, and military units will participate in formation, and civilians are invited to join in behind the formations. Then, on June 12th, the Gary Sinise Foundation is partnering with Family and MWR to host a special Serving Heroes Appreciation Meal at the Sembach Community Center.
0: Gary Sinise, like Lieutenant Dan. Forrest Gump. Yeah. Okay.
1: It's a free buffet-style meal, and it's open to U.S. and allied service members, veterans, and first responders as a way of recognizing their service and sacrifice. And then the celebration continues on June 14th with the Army Birthday Golf Scramble at Rolling Hills Golf Course on Wetzel Casern. And it's a 9-hole scramble with a 2 p.m. tee time, and you're encouraged to wear black and gold to celebrate the occasion because that's the Army colors. And after the tournament, everyone can enjoy barbecue, refreshments, and of course, birthday cake, because, you know, is it really an Army birthday if we don't have cake?
0: Is it still the tradition, though, where like the oldest and the youngest have to cut? You know what I'm talking about, right?
1: Yeah.
0: So I'm sure that'll be interesting. You know, you have your 17-year-old soldier who got in with a waiver because they're a little bit ahead of the ball curve, and your prestigious 45-year-old soldier, mm-hmm. the next Tom Brady of the Army. I'm sure there's probably somebody older than that in the Army. Maybe my dad was. My dad's really old. Him and mom just celebrated, I think, their 74th anniversary. Yeah, my parents have been on this earth for a hot minute. We've got more coming up from the garrison in a few minutes. Don't go anywhere. Since we are approaching late nights in the middle of June, what better song should I play than Heat Waves? It was everywhere on your TikTok feed circa, we'll say, 5 years ago. And then it became almost overplayed in 2022, and now we're in a happy medium.

0: We've had with you today. I know you've got some reminders for the KMC and BMC this morning before we sign off as it relates to election season for several states.
1: Yes. 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
0: You know, I've been a big fan. If you're voting at the rec center, you should be able to shoot a three for an extra vote. You know, wouldn't that, all the stakes are high right now, Dom, from 30 feet out.
1: But also,
0: several Garrison services will also be closed here in about 9 days for Juneteenth for the observation.
1: Yep, so that includes child and youth services, fitness centers, passport services, ID card offices, and several other front door customer service locations. So before heading out, it's always a good idea to check operating hours or call ahead. And as we head into summer travel season, don't forget to stay connected. Download the My Army Post app, follow U.S. Army Garrison Rylan Faults on Facebook and LinkedIn, and Instagram at USAG_RP. And also make sure you're signed up for the Alert Mass Warning notification system.
0: All of those, super important to stay connected. What if we're in an emergency while we're having fun over the summer?
1: Just in case of an emergency, dial 110 for law enforcement or 112 for fire services from any phone to connect with emergency services.
0: Mary, thank you so much for stopping by AFN today. It's always been a great time to chat with you or anybody else from the Garrison. I hope you have a great Wednesday and an even better rest of your week.
1: Thanks. You have a great day, too.

If I could go back and listen to Midnights, like maybe the first five or six tracks for the first time, I definitely wish I could. But time marches on. We've got news and sports coming up in a few minutes. I'm not a fortune teller, but after, how can you make your transition through the military less stressful? That's on AFN The Eagle.

0: elections beginning to take shape. I'm Sue Guzman, Fox News. A controversial progressive Democrat, Graham Plattner, has won the primary for Senate in Maine.
1: Over the last 9 months, I have seen Mainers come together behind a vision to take back our power from corporations and billionaires.
0: He will face incumbent Republican Susan Collins in November. Nancy Mace eliminated in South Carolina in the governor's race as Lieutenant Governor Pamela Rivette and State Attorney General Alan Wilson advanced to a runoff for the Republican nomination. In Nevada, Democratic Attorney General Aaron Ford is going to face Republican Nevada Governor Joe Lombardo in the race for governor. Senator Lindsey Graham won his own primary in South Carolina in his pursuit of a fifth term. And Judy Fedorchak is the projected winner in the Republican race for North Dakota's sole seat in the U.S. House of Representatives. Steve Hilton has clinched second place in the California primary for governor.
2: Finally, we get a result. It's only a week after Election Day. That's fast for California. Anyway, the good news is that we're going to have a chance for change in November, a new direction instead of another 4 years of the insanity. So very happy, but we've got, you know, work to do.
0: The Republican will go up against former HHS Secretary Javier Becerra, the results following a week of vote counting. The House has passed a $70 billion bill to fund ICE and Customs and Border Protection for 3 years.
3: The final vote here was 214 to 212. Every Republican present voted yes. Every Democrat present voted no, while independent Congressman Kevin Kiley also voted no because he says the bill included no reforms to ICE. House Speaker Mike Johnson taking a victory lap over Democrats just after that vote.
4: By funding it for 3 years, we've taken away their ability to cut that funding, to block that funding.
0: At Fox's Bill Malusian reporting, America's listening to Fox News.
5: This day in Army history, June 28th, 1776, the Battle of Sullivan's Island in Charleston, South Carolina took place. After the British evacuated Boston in March, they tried to establish a foothold in the southern colonies to rally Loyalist support. One of their first targets was Fort Sullivan outside Charleston. It was defended by Colonel William Moultrie in a small garrison of militia. On June 28th, British forces began their day-long naval attacks. British gunners scored many hits, but the fort's spongy palmetto walls absorbed the shock of the rounds. The Americans countered with heavy artillery, inflicting 225 British casualties, while suffering 10 killed and 22 wounded. Unable to take the fort, British forces withdrew that evening. For more information about the Army's proud history, go to history.army.mil.
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7: The Carolina Hurricanes tied up the Stanley Cup final 2 games apiece with a win at Vegas 5-3. Jordan Stoll with 2 goals. Game 5 is Thursday at Carolina. NBA Finals Game 4 is Wednesday night. In the WNBA, victories for Golden State and Atlanta and for Minnesota, which has won 8 straight. Cleveland Browns Pro Bowl guard Joel Bitonio retired after 12 seasons. Serena Williams won her first round doubles match in London after 4 years off. U.S. Women's Soccer took its exhibition 1-0 in Brazil on an own goal. To Major League Baseball, the A's were in Vegas again and defeated Milwaukee 7-5, hitting 5 home runs in the first 6 innings. The previous night, Milwaukee won the game 15-14 in 12 innings. Colorado and Kansas City with home wins. The White Sox as well in 10 innings, edging Atlanta 6-5 on a 2-run homer by Braden Montgomery in his Major League debut.
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10: 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I'm Senior Airman Dom Ingram. Glad I could be the one to take you to work. I almost said take you home. That's our afternoon show. Not the morning show. Wrong show, wrong time, wrong place. You came to the right place, though. Looking at traffic. So since school got out yesterday, you've got to be careful over on the alternative school gate over on Vogelway, because that is closed. closed. Actually, a report came to me this morning that said that gate is closed. So the only reason why I don't take that is because, at least for like, I think the next 8 days or so, I still live on the base, which is good because now you have found a more optimal way to get to work. Now we have Meatloaf Monday, we have Toto Tuesday, Tate McRae Tuesday. You know, a little bit of a sad note. I've got more coming up about the last day of school after Whitney Houston Wednesday.

The amount of times I've listened to that song over the last 3 years or so, and the fact that I still can't time the drum on the end right before the bridge, or maybe it's right after the bridge. You're listening to The Wake Up Wave on AFN K-Town Station, serving America's best. I'm Senior Airman Dom Ingram. Glad I could be the one with you on this hump day. Remember the camel, the commercial, the insurance commercial? Do you remember when the same insurance company, what did they have? It was, wasn't it Gilbert Gottfried? He was the, no, that's the other one. That's the other one with the duck. Okay, I'm getting it confused. Everything seems jumbled together. Well, maybe like Ross and Rachel, we just need a break. We were on a break. He ate my sandwich. I was thinking about the importance of a break, though. I saw something yesterday. I'm not going to be melodramatic and say it almost made me cry, but around 11, 11:30 a.m., I needed to see an errand, and I saw something I don't think I've ever seen since college. And it's happening in high schools. And it's a really good thing. It's something that will make you, regardless of your age, wonder if you're doing the right thing at the right place, which hopefully you are. We've got more coming up after a song that was everywhere whenever I left high school. When I say left, I mean graduated. Middle. DJ Stink, Bipolar Sunshine.

It's so vocoded, I really don't know what they say at the end of that song. Hopefully it's not a swear word, or else I'm going to get in big trouble. 8:14 a.m., June 10th, you're listening to AFN K-Town. So I don't know, let me say this, I don't know what the school schedule was for Ramstein High or Kaiserslautern High or Baumholder yesterday, right? But what I do know is that I think their last class either ended or came close to ending right around before lunchtime. Let's just say 11 a.m., and I have specific times that I like to run errands, take my lunch break, call mom and dad, make sure that they're doing okay. And as I'm going up and running a few errands, I'm driving and I see nothing but the most blissfully joyous high school students ever. And it made me think, and you could probably think about this too. Do you remember what it was like on your last day of school? Whether it was junior high or middle school or high school, college, things like that, that energy is so infectious. You can look at the smiles on their faces and tell. And what was really cool was, and I kid you not, I didn't see anybody on their phone. I mean, it's a safety hazard if you're on your phone and walking across the street. I mean, that's probably something you've told them anyway. But what was so astounding to me was the fact that all of them just look so present in the moment. Like, you could tell that they've had a long year of exams, hard work, maybe things that have happened personally, and it just looked like a billow of adversity had been lifted off of them. They look so happy on Razor scooters. Now, depending on how you use a Razor scooter, you may not be able to last too long on that, because if that thing hits your ankles, it's Mahover. The light! I need the light! I'm not gonna make it! Dom, get up. But what I saw, I mean, I don't even know if there was like a callback time yesterday, which again, I don't know if there was or wasn't, but it was almost as if they were told, go out and do something that would make you get outside. The sun was great yesterday. It was like a high of like, what, 68 degrees yesterday. And they literally just looked like they were having the most fun ever. And it made me think, yeah, I thought about where I am in my work life. And I also thought, maybe it is time for me to take that break, or maybe it is time for me to take that leave. Because the same happiness that exists for them is the same happiness that exists for you and I in our work life. It's just about having the, I would say probably the mental capacity to be able to say and have the courage to reveal when the time is and make that decision, make that courageous decision so you can take a break. That's super important, because I found that out the hard way that you really do need to take a break. No, Ross and Rachel here. We got more coming up in 7 minutes. Here's Calvin Harris's Summer. Happy end of the school year. When I met you.

I think about your fitness as an airman or a soldier or a sailor or a marine or a guardian, I didn't forget about you, Space Force. I think I went through all the branches. We talk about physical readiness a lot on this show. Mental readiness, mental resiliency. You know, that internal timer that has probably been sounding off saying, we need a break. We need a break. I don't know what led to it, but it didn't even happen to me at work. It happened to me yesterday when I was turning in my final assignment for my accelerated HR class at UMGC. So what was left for me were two discussion posts and a giant paper/PowerPoint, which I had already finished up the last week, in the last week or so. I just needed to put sources on it and then download it as PDFs and then send it into the professor. So that was already knocked out. That's like, I think, 20 to 25% of my final grade. And I was looking at these discussion posts, which felt like Alexander Hamilton wrote them. Like, hey, like, don't give me another paper to respond to because I already have to respond to two colleagues and I'm not too enthusiastic about that. And I just looked at them and I said, yeah, I'm not going to do this. I know it's crazy. I just looked at it and said, I don't have it in me. I know that sounds probably cantankerously pedantic of me to just be like, or no, cantankerous is the right word. I feel like pedantic is not. Petulant is probably the right word. Yeah. And I just looked at that and said, yeah, I'm not going to respond to that. Like, the most I would lose is probably half a point on the participation grade. But I looked at that and I closed my computer after turning in that final assignment, the really big one that I actually did. And I said, yeah, I need a break. So I'm going to take, I think maybe I'll take this term off. That's for sure. I think maybe I'll pick it up in either late July or August. But whenever you look at something and the view, just the sole glance at it enough makes you want to hurl, that's probably a good sign that you need to take some time off. And I think that what is so courageous about that is realizing that you need time and actually giving yourself time. Because a lot of times you say, I need a break, but you keep on going. And then those burnout symptoms start to worsen, they start to exacerbate, and next thing you know, it is a lot more of a cascaded situation than what you thought. So take some time to think today. And if it's better for your unit and your mental health to take a break, by all means, take a break.

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1: Good morning, KMC. Today we will have light winds and mostly cloudy skies with light rain showers in the late morning. The high temperature for today will be 64 degrees with a low of 48 degrees. Tomorrow, expect partly cloudy skies and light winds to persist into the afternoon with a high in the low 60s and a low in the high 40s. Friday, expect cloudy skies and gusty winds with light rain showers in the early morning with a high in the mid 60s and a low in the mid 50s. This is Airman First Class Teresa Camacho reporting for the 21st Operational Weather Squadron at Capon Air Station for AFN The Eagle.
2: 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I'm Sergeant Brayton Daniel. As a reminder, the following tuition assistance and credentialing assistance updated policy changes were implemented on March 19th in accordance with AR 621-5.
3: Soldiers, regardless of rank, must receive supervisor approval of all TA and CA requests as a part of the Army Ignited approval process. Soldiers who have incurred two recruitment actions between TA and CA in the same fiscal year will be suspended from requesting either for 12 months. Here's Jerry Barnett, University of Maryland Global Campus Senior Program and National Test Center Coordinator, with information on how to access soldier and supervisor tutorials.
4: So they can all gain access by logging into their Army Ignited and selecting the help button located in the top right corner of the screen, followed by selecting the documents and link tab.
3: For more information, visit an education center near you. Reporting for AFN Kaiserslautern, I'm Airman First Class Aiden Worley.
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2: 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I'm Sergeant Brayton Daniel.

during this PCS season, there is an important question. There is one question that you have to ask yourself. And if you're not asking yourself that question, then I don't know if you can truly be happy. This question's coming up in about 6 minutes. We've got Akon for now and One Republic after. It's the Wake Up Wave on AFN K-Town. 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

first double-digit day of June. Dom's special day in June coming up in about 3 days. That's Need Your Love by One Republic on the Wake Up Wave on AFN K-Town. So I went down a pretty healthy route.

moments where I never stopped and thought, what does Dom require for Dom to be happy? Have you found yourself asking yourself that, like, a little bit less lately? What do you require? Not what does what other people require for you to be happy. What do you require for you to be happy? Because you've seen the memes so much. I mean, this stereotype exists for a reason, right? What I need in this place to be happy, access to clean water, which I went to UTAP yesterday, so that's getting figured out. Gas, of course, electricity, access to Wi-Fi included in the utilities, thank goodness. And a place to sleep, air mattress, or like reclinable couch that turns into itself into a bed, TV, game system, in my case, a PlayStation, but I'm not an ambassador. And yeah, I'm pretty sure that's really all I need. Maybe a yoga mat and a medicine ball so I can do some planks, some core workouts, place where I can do push-ups. I got my weighted vest on. Not today. I think the ops took a day off today. But everything that I need, I already have. And I'm such a simple person. Now think about that for you whenever you're traveling or when you come to Europe, because everyone's got a bunch of different things that makes them happy. So ask yourself the question of what makes you happy and then figure out how you can start to achieve that. So then you're on top of your A game whenever you get to the workforce, whenever you can achieve the mission as much as you can, feeling on top of your A game. It's like walking out of the cave and then you see that the world's upside down. Here's Mumford & Sons, 105.1, 106.1. It's empty in

0: crown you as the queen.
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1: Do you know how hard that is?
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1: Wait, where's my wallet at?
2: Jalen, I told you that group of dudes were suspect there. I bet you got pickpocketed when they tried to sell you that Eiffel Tower statue.
1: They had my money, my credit card, and my picture of Sabrina Carpenter. What am I meant to do now?
2: First things first, you just stop crushing over pop singers that'll never freaking meet you. But second of all, you need to be more aware of your surroundings whenever you're traveling. Everywhere we go as service members, we have to make sure we stay on our toes and maintain possession of our forms of identification. I guess now you just gotta get a new cat card.
1: Man, screw that cat card. My Sabrina!

talked about different things that make us happy between you and I, but also different things stress us out. For example, when I got to Germany about 4 years ago, I would say access to sports really stressed me out because I felt like I had everything back in the States. Came over here, started working for AFN, learned about this thing called AFN Now. You download it, you get access to some highlights of some of the best sports and the most ongoing sports. Most ongoing? I don't think that's how that works. What about the biggest names in sports? Lewis Hamilton, Jalen Brunson, Victor Wembanyama, NBA Finals. One of those is not like the others. News and sports up next.

0: primary night in Maine, South Carolina, Nevada, and North Dakota. In the Maine Democratic Senate primary, ABC News Tonight is projecting Graham Plattner will move on to face Republican Susan Collins in November. Plattner faced questions after the New York Times reported several girlfriends described what they called unsettling behavior. Tonight, telling supporters,
1: if you believe, as I do, that we can change our politics and change our country, then you must also believe that people can change.
0: Maine Governor Janet Mills ran against Plattner in the Democratic primary, but she suspended her campaign on April 30th. In South Carolina, we project incumbent Lindsey Graham will win the Republican primary for the U.S. Senate. And a week after the primary in California, ABC News can now project Republican Steve Hilton will face Democrat Javier Becerra in the race for governor. Last week, President Trump made fraud accusations against California's primaries, that it's taking so long because it's rigged, he said. But tonight, California Secretary of State Shirley Weber, who oversees the state's elections, saying counting takes time and they're following the law.
2: But we wait until the very end because legislation says we cannot report that until 30 days after the election. So a lot of the things we do are really because of the rules and regulations that the legislature has placed upon us.
0: More explosions tonight in Tehran after U.S. forces launched self-defense strikes in response to CENTCOM to Iran's attack on a U.S. Army Apache helicopter. Texas 19-year-old Carmelo Anthony sentenced this evening to 35 years for stabbing a rival high school athlete during a track meet. Collins County District Attorney Craig Wills.
3: This verdict sends a clear message. Violence like this won't be tolerated in our Collin County community, and we remain committed to protecting our schools and standing with victims and their families.
0: Mixed day on Wall Street, the Dow up, but the NASDAQ down 250 points. 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
4: Newscast. The House Armed Services Committee is pushing back against President Trump's executive order that removes collective bargaining rights for Pentagon civilian personnel.
5: The committee adopted an amendment last week to ban the Defense Department's use of fiscal 2027 funds to implement the president's executive order. Last year, Democratic Congressman Donald Norcross introduced a similar provision that was stripped from the final version of the 2026 defense policy bill. Republican Congressman Mike Rogers, the committee's chairman, opposed the amendment, arguing that it unnecessarily restricts the president's authority to manage the workforce of national security agencies. Anastasia Obis, Federal News Network.
4: And Congress is one step closer to adopting a tougher name for the Department of Defense. An amendment added to the annual defense policy bill that passed the House would formally change its title to the Department of War. Find these stories and more at federalnewsnetwork.com. I'm Eric White.
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7: The Carolina Hurricanes tied up the Stanley Cup final two games apiece with a win at Vegas 5-3. Jordan Stoll with two goals. Game 5 is Thursday at Carolina. NBA Finals Game 4 is Wednesday night. In the WNBA, victories for Golden State in Atlanta and for Minnesota, which has won 8 straight. Cleveland Browns Pro Bowl guard Joel Bitonio retired after 12 seasons. Serena Williams won her first round doubles match in London after 4 years off. U.S. Women's Soccer took its exhibition 1-0 in Brazil on an own goal. To Major League Baseball, the A's were in Vegas again and defeated Milwaukee 7-5, hitting 5 home runs in the first 6 innings. The previous night, Milwaukee won the game 15-14 in 12 innings. Colorado and Kansas City with home wins. The White Sox as well in 10 innings, edging Atlanta 6-5 on a 2-run homer by Braden Montgomery in his Major League debut.

Zara Larson, the Wake Up Wave on Infant K-Town, 9:07 a.m. and Senior Airman Dom Ingram. Hope you're having a great day. It was a little bit of a chilly morning. You know, what is it? Raindrop, drop top. Dom's running around Volgaway Air Base in a crop top. Yeah, that sounds pretty good. That wasn't happening this morning, though. I ran in a hoodie, long sleeve shirt. It was like 43 or 44 degrees, which is crazy because that's 12 degrees from freezing weather. Now it feels like we're back in January. 56 right now in K-Town, mostly cloudy. We've got more from the 21st Operational Weather Squadron on that weather coming up in about 20 minutes or so. 49 degrees in Baumholder. Both areas have impending showers today, or would it be pending? This is why I really got to read more than one chapter a day in the novel. 84 Eurocents is what you get at your local military banking facility. If you're thinking about coming to Volgaway Air Base, I invite that. Maybe you can come say hi to me. I don't know if my bosses would allow that. Not during airtime. But make sure that you're taking the main gate, because the back gate that you usually use on Volgaway, drop your kids off of school, is currently closed. Because school's out, so it probably won't be back for another 2 or 3 months. Who knows? I don't know when the first day of school is. We've got so much for you this hour. I'm really looking forward to all great conversations. Maybe you're stressful about a PCS. I know I was 3.5 years ago, and that's why the conversations exist, to try and give you a little bit more insight. Emotional regulation is super important. We've got more after Calvin Harris and Clementine Douglas's Blessings.

0: Many blessings exist. I love my job. I would consider that one of them, one of the many that I'm thankful for. 9:12 a.m. You're listening to 105.1, 106.1, or 103 in Permisence. Wake Up Wave on AFN K-Town. Senior Airman Dom Ingram, not alone. Joining me, Chaplain David Craig. It's been, what, a month? It hasn't been 2 months.
1: No, it's been about a month.
0: It's been about a month.
1: Yeah.
0: This is the type of season. You ever feel like in your military career, all the days kind of start to bleed together because of PCS, maybe PCS season, and you're in, you're out, you're doing appointments every single day, can kind of start to feel mundane, and you're thinking, wait, what day is it? Does it really? I mean, today doesn't even feel like a Wednesday. Does today feel like a Wednesday for you?
1: No, not at all.
0: I think it feels like a second Tuesday, if that makes any sense. But PCS season, whether, I mean, you could be the service member like you and I are, or you could be the military spouse, or you could be even the children, or you could be the four-legged friends. Either way, it's stressful for, I think, everybody involved. How can such changes normally naturally cause anxiety and worry?
1: Exactly. Yeah. So anytime we have big transitional periods in our lives, I think that that's just going to be a natural response, right? Like, my kids are graduating, or hey, for the first time ever, the kids are going to be going to school. I mean, or the kids are going to go back to another parent back in the States, whatever it may be, right? Like, there's these transitional periods open up doors of opportunities for us, but they also bring great challenges into our lives.
0: Would you say that there's tips that you have that you could impart onto me? Because I try to build routines every day, but also every day sometimes I forget, and then maybe I get a little complacent. And maybe it's because it feels more of a chore, but what's something that is so easy you can do in the moment, whether you're in the commissary, waiting in the queue, which is a very fast queue, I will say, at the housing office, or vehicle registration, or anywhere, automotive skills center, and you can do something internally for 2 minutes and now you feel better. Maybe 3 things, actually.
1: Absolutely. Yeah, the top three, right? And I think, going back to your point, that's a great... It fits well with the segment, right, on the transitions. So the big three to remember during times of transition: maintain the routine that you have control over, right? So let's say somebody's coming into Europe for the first time, or having the end of an amazing 3 years in the KMC area, and now they're getting ready to go back to the United States. These transitional periods, like you said, can bring a lot of stress, right? So what do I have control over? And what is the main routine that keeps me grounded? For example, that might be daily meditation, it might be prayer, it might be maybe just 5 minutes of fitness, something, right? That's my daily routine, that's something I have control over, and that's something I can fall back on and just helps keep me grounded in that moment.
0: And I know how important having a support system is. But the challenge is that we're in Europe, there's a time difference, and it gets to the point where, and maybe you can relate to this because you've been in the military significantly longer than me, whenever somebody leaves, there's a coin flip chance when they PCS and go back to the States that it's like, I'm probably not going to be talking to you as much. That's an effort. That's a mutual effort, reciprocity aspect to that.
1: Absolutely. Actually, that segues perfectly into number two, right? Maintain relationships. So coming over here into Europe last year, my friends were like, oh, are we going to keep in communication? And let me tell you, it's not hard at all. I talk to family and friends every single day. Haven't skipped a beat on that. In fact, talked to my best friend yesterday for about an hour over lunch. And so the time difference is not significant to where you cannot maintain wonderful relationships.
0: Your lunch or their lunch?
1: It was my lunch. That's a great question, yeah.
0: So breakfast for them. So that would have been that's a great way. Breakfast with the chaps? What? That could be a podcast. Breakfast with Chaplain Craig. I'm here for that. But, you know, I do think that it is something that you just have to take that time and ask yourself, maybe in the tips that we learned from the first example of, all right, take 5 minutes and ask yourself, little bit about me, but also how can I connect with other people that I haven't connected to that maybe feel a little bit distant. And how would you, because this is a season of definite burnout for sure. Like I compile a lot of stuff onto my schedule and I say, I'll take that vacation or I'll take leave after this is done. And then something else comes up and I'm like, okay, well, after that's done, three more things come up and I say, I promise, make a promise to myself, after these four specific chores and next three projects are done, I will take 2 weeks of leave. And then it turns out that I haven't taken leave in 3 or 4 months. That can kind of innervate my energy for my job and things that I do. How can I jump into something with repurposed energy?
1: Dom, it's almost like you have a crystal ball on what the future looks like. Yeah.
0: Well, I am psychic. Or it feels like that sometimes.
1: My third point actually goes right into that. When we have a time of transition, take the opportunity, jump into that change with, you know, purposed energy, right? So that like you said, the vacation I've been planning or meaning to do, or that run I've been meaning to start practicing for, or training for, now's the time, right? Like, I'm just arriving to Europe. I want to see the world. Okay. No, so take time to really start doing it, right? Like as Nike says, just do it. So if this is your first weekend or maybe the first long weekend that you've had in Europe, take time, drive down to, Luxembourg or go up to Mannheim. Just get out and start with that.
0: Yeah, something that is considered low threat when you think about your stress, right? There's a lot of good things in Frankfurt, although some of my German friends wouldn't agree with that. There's a lot of good things in Mannheim. There's a lot of good things in Luxembourg. That's about a 55, 60-minute drive away. You go, you maybe get a nice lunch, dinner, see a few things, and then you come back, and that's in a short weekend. And you have to build up stamina to this as well, travel stamina. I know that a lot with all the traveling that I did in the previous year. So that is, I think that's crucial for you to be able to think about routines that you can control. We've got more from Chaplain Craig coming up in about 3 minutes. Let's tack on three more. Your favorite from the K-pop Demon Hunters movie, Golden. It's also in Scary Movie 6. Is that a spoiler? No, I don't think it's a spoiler. It's just an innocent soundtrack. We've got more coming up on the Wake Up Wave on AFN K-Town.

0: You got a minute? Chaplain Craig and I, Wake Up Wave AF in K-Town, 105.1, 106.1, and 103. So in the peak, well, is June, this is what happens when you only have one PCS. Is June the peak PCS or is it July? What would you say?
1: I think June, July.
0: June, yeah. July, a hybrid, and both of them.
1: Yes. Yeah.
0: So absolutely. It's like an eclipsed two-month period where these are the months, and then maybe it dies down a little bit in August. School starts, you know, trying to get kids processed or in process into their school and registered and things like that. Those are a lot of routines. Would you say that's a routine that maybe you do have control over, or that's a routine that you don't have control over? Like, you technically have to do it, but, I mean, I think about this whenever any process that's been stressful. For example, I'm moving off base, and that's been kind of stressful. I don't control the appointment times or the opening or closing times of any of the places that I have to go. But what I do control is me taking the effort to go look up the times and then say, with my schedule, what is the best way for me to be able to complete this without feeling so stressed? And I think it's important to just ask yourself that question, because that takes like 2 or 3 minutes.
1: Absolutely. And then in regards to that too, right? What kind of victory can I get today?
0: Small victories.
1: Yeah, small victory, right? So even if I only get to one place because my schedule and because the times in Germany aren't necessarily the same with the all the different resources, you know, being open. You know, ACS and other community resources might be open from 8 a.m. to 6 p.m. back in some installations back home. Not the case here in Germany. It's fine. It is what it is.
0: Right. Different times, different installations.
1: Yes, absolutely. But if I can get to one place today, that's a victory. That helps, again, keeps me grounded and says, I've accomplished something.
0: That comes from just those 2 or 3 minutes. So I am really big on routines and rituals. And when I was taking, so there was about a month in between me leaving my civilian job, being a sportscaster, for this in the military. You're making a face like, oh, wow. It was an upstart sports app. I wasn't getting paid that much. It did help me with this job now. But yeah, the app ended up folding because they favored sports gambling, which I guess is normal in today's economy. But something that I did, I would tell my parents every day because I was living with them. They were so gracious to let me live with them. I'd call it the main event. So it's like they'd ask me every day, like, what do you have planned today? And there's the things that are like the give me's, right? Like the run, I'm going to read, I'm going to work out. And then I call it like the main event. So the main event may be my mom's like, hey, I need you to run to Publix. Take off your Jameis Winston jersey. Don't mess with the crab legs. Or sometimes my main event may be, hey, dad needs you to help set up a trampoline because your niece is going to be here later in the week. But like, that's the, like, every day I think about, this is the main event. This is the big thing that I'm looking forward to. Yesterday for me, it was the UTAP office, which was successful, was not as stressful. A lot of the places that I've been to, not as stressful as I thought. It's just the process as a whole. So you take those 2 or 3 minutes. Maybe it's a different, I would say, refocus in your head or like focus pattern. But in a way, we all have main events every day, like a really big thing.
1: Yeah. You know, another way to say that is the best of the best. What was the best thing to happen to you today? Because that could be the main event, right? Like you helping your dad put the trampoline together. Not only are you getting dad time, right, but you're accomplishing something. That's the best thing. And it's the main event.
0: Yeah. And also, whenever I feel accomplished once it's done, because now that I'm, not to like inflate my ego, which honestly probably couldn't be more inflated than it already is, but I was thinking about whenever it's done, I walk away and I feel so victorious. Like, even though it's a small victory, I feel like, wow, because I took those 3 minutes and I made this, and I, because a lot of the times we're moving so much from point A to point B, back and forth, so much transportation in the military, we forget how huge it is for us to do these little things that really aren't so little.
1: Yep. Maybe the main event today can be going down to the housing office. I'm just getting into Europe. I haven't been to housing office yet, but I'm going to make it a priority to get down there this morning. And who knows, there's a house that just came open and it wasn't on the website, but because I made that effort, that 2 minute effort to go, I just got a great house.
0: And I think it's also imperative to combine that with things that, you know, if you don't do, will make you feel unhappy. For example, if I don't work out or if I don't read, I don't feel as victorious as I would on a day that I wouldn't. So you also have to take those 2 or 3 minutes and ask yourself, what do I need to do that if I don't do or is going to make me kind of spiral internally?
1: Absolutely. I think that goes back to our first conversation there. And the number one thing, maintain the routine you have control over, right? That's what keeps you grounded. You know, for over a decade, I've made it a priority to observe daily matins prayer. And what that is basically, it's just a fancy way of saying I'm in the Psalms every day, right? That's my prayer time every day. And that keeps me grounded. And it's the routine that helps remind me that when everything else is going crazy, I have something that I can go back to.
0: And that can't be taken away from you because that's a personal routine. You get to choose to open up the book and study and just read and meditate on the word of, you said Psalms, right?
1: Yeah, the Psalter.
0: Right. Yep. And coming up, actually, I want to know more, not just about the resources, but also other things that can help us through PCSs. And maybe even, Chaplain Craig, your previous PCSs and things that you've learned that could probably help me as a E4. Enjoying life in the Mafia. E4 Mafia, that is. Nothing else. Don't call Tony Soprano. 9:30 a.m. You're listening to The Wake Up Wave. Got more after Uzi. It's the weather. I don't need-

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1: Good morning, KMC. Today we will have light winds and mostly cloudy skies with light rain showers in the late morning. The high temperature for today will be 64 degrees with a low of 48 degrees. Tomorrow, expect partly cloudy skies and light winds to persist into the afternoon with a high in the low 60s and a low in the high 40s. Friday, expect cloudy skies and gusty winds with light rain showers in the early morning with a high in the mid 60s and a low in the mid 50s. This is Airman First Class Teresa Camacho reporting for the 21st Operational Weather Squadron at Capon Air Station for AFN The Eagle.
2: 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I'm Sergeant Brayton Daniel. As a reminder, the following tuition assistance and credentialing assistance updated policy changes were implemented on March 19th in accordance with AR-621-5.
3: Soldiers, regardless of rank, must receive supervisor approval of all TA and CA requests as a part of the Army United approval process. Soldiers who have incurred two recruitment actions between TA and CA in the same fiscal year will be suspended from requesting either for 12 months. Here's Jerry Barnett, University of Maryland Global Campus Senior Program and National Test Center Coordinator, with information on how to access soldier and supervisor tutorials.
4: So they can all gain access by logging into their Army Ignited and selecting the help button located in the top right corner of the screen, followed by selecting the documents and link tab.
3: For more information, visit an education center near you. Reporting for AFN Kaiserslautern, I'm Airman First Class Aiden Worley.
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2: 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I'm Sergeant Brayton Daniel.
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8: Serving America's best, one track at a time.

crazy how we went from Denver to West Virginia, but you woke up and you're still in Europe on AFN K-Town, 9:38 a.m. There's plenty of resources that exist for you to help assuage some of that stress you have, seasonal PCSing, things like that. Getting in doesn't feel the easiest. Getting out doesn't feel the easiest either. I like using the meme about defeating the final boss. We've got more coming up after a song that, you know, maybe I didn't like at first, but the more I heard it, the more it grew on me. Swim by BTS, AFN K-Town.

0: just wanna thank.
1: Oh, come on. That's like the fifth time you've heard that song probably in the last 2 weeks. You're telling me that you don't think that's going to grow on you? Swim by BTS. As the weather, we hope, maybe gets just a little bit warmer, make sure you're staying safe this summer season. Sunscreen is super important, whether you think you need it or not. My dad was the same way because of his complexion, and he still gets really bad sunburns. So now he's a big proponent of sunscreen. You're back on AFN K-Town. Myself and Chaplain Craig. Resources that are really important. So these aren't just great resources that help us while we're here. These are great resources that could help us as we're getting here, as we're PCSing to Europe, and ones that we can, if I'm a sponsor, which I don't think I am, I'd have to check the emails just to make sure, because I'd be doing a really bad job. If I'm a sponsor, these are resources that I can relate to the person or the family coming in to help them.
2: Absolutely. Yeah. One of the ones I really want to highlight on here is WIC. You know, the WIC overseas is not the same as WIC back home. And for example, an E6, possibly even an E7, who's married, has a family of four, you know, probably qualifies for WIC overseas. The earnings are so much higher, the scales, mm-hmm. right? So I encourage everyone, whether you're enlisted, whether you're an officer, if you're married and you have a family and you have children, make it a priority. Get into your ACS, get into your clinics, get into those resources with vigor, with an openness, and make sure that you get into some place like WIC and just ask questions.
1: I think one we also talked about, because there's plenty, WIC is a great one. I think WIC is actually remarkable. Like, I'm a loss for words for how great it is. Community Cupboard down in Baumholder, right?
2: That's correct. Thank you. Yeah. So, Chaplain Darienzo, great friend. He's a mentor. And if he's listening right now, hey, shout out to a great friend. But we're going to be losing him shortly. Him and his family are PCS, and I'm taking over the Community Cupboard on his behalf in conjunction with the RSO, the Religious Support Office. And that resource has continued to grow continuously over this past year. Every single time I come in here, we always plug.

0: residents, please stop in to the Annex in Rock Chapel from 12 to 1300 on Tuesdays and Wednesdays and pick something up from the community cupboard. It's absolutely free, and it's for you.
1: And I also see something that's for me and maybe any others who could be going through something mentally, trying to recover from something. Addiction exists in many forms. Celebrate Recovery, what is that program?
0: Oh, man, this is one of my favorite the newest favorite, right, resources that are out there. I've had multiple soldiers share with me about how they've gone through Celebrate Recovery. And that can be for anything. That can be for, let's say you're struggling with alcohol. Let's say you're struggling with some internet addictions. Let's say you're struggling with just things in general that you know are vices that are dragging you down, not building you up. Get into Celebrate Recovery. They're all at different chapels. I know they have it now at Rock Chapel. I know that there are a couple local churches in the KMC area that have these programs a couple nights a week. And they're young groups. They provide accountability, provide friendship, provide just an area of growth. And I tell you what, I mean, the smile and the beaming looks on these soldiers' faces as they find victory, it's like nothing else.
1: And I've been to AA before, and let me say, although Celebrate Recovery is different than AA specifically, there is something like the ministry of people, regardless of religion, just opening up. Like, it may be one of the most viscerally deep environments I've ever been in. No phone, no anything. We're just sitting there and we're talking about our struggles. Closed door, illuminated by the lamp, by the incandescent lamp, which adds to the setting for sure. Somebody like myself who enjoys deep conversation, I'm in a pool of people. We're just taking the floor and saying, yeah, like, this is what I'm struggling with. This is something that I don't know if I'm going to be able to, you're going to survive the next day, but you don't know if you're going to be able to continue the next day without the vice. And I think that honesty and transparency is something that makes you think for yourself, wow, like, that's something I'm going to remember whenever I'm on the fences, or maybe on edge, or I'm having a stressful day and I'm thinking of turning to my own personal vices. Celebrate Recovery is really good.
0: It is so awesome. Yeah, seriously. I've seen so many soldiers just grow through that and find amazing strength and amazing encouragement to overcome the vices. Yeah, I'm a huge fan of Celebrate Recovery. Also, ACS, you know, PCS season, transitional seasons, always kind of bring extra challenges, and that could be a financial challenge. I can't say enough great things about our ACS financial counselors. You know, they help people from all different parts of the journey that we're all on. And yeah, so get into ACS as well. Make sure to schedule a time that you can see your financial counselor.
1: And it's always great to just schedule that appointment and start the process of asking questions. There's no shame in asking questions, because once you find the answer, you're thinking, oh, wait, it really was that easy, because now I have the answer. Then you move on to the next question that you have. We've got more from Chaplain Craig coming up after Kid Laroi. Stick around on AFNK Town.

0: Australian singing sensation Kid Laroi. How many Australian singing sensations are there? Kid Laroi, The Wiggles, AC/DC, I think. And I think, yeah, I think that's a pretty good trinity right there. Chaplain Craig back with us. Is there anything else you'd like to add? Because we've had a great conversation today about Army Community Services, tips that we have of what we can control during a stressful PCS season, stuff that's going to help me out with either a PCS or a separation coming out in a year. But is there anything else you'd want to add?
1: Yeah, I just want to encourage everybody, whether you're PCSing or not, right? Take this month of June and July to just remember that chapels exist on every installation. The chapels are here for you. They're paid for by the government. I mean, we all wear green, right? Or I suppose blue suiters for Navy, if we have any.
0: I miss those uniforms so much. The blueberries.
1: Those were good.
0: Sometimes I have dreams about those uniforms coming back, but they're dreams for a reason.
1: But yeah, regardless, make sure just to look up the chapels and then get to a service, you know, this summer sometime. Speaking of which, you know, VBS at Baumholder is the week of July 23rd, right? So if you want your kids in VBS at Baumholder, it's going to be that week. I'm not sure about the VBS times at Ramstein, but I do know for a fact that every installation has them.
0: And accessible to all service members, soldiers, airmen, guardians, marines, sailors, does not matter. You're a service member, you've got base access, you're able to attend. Chaplain, is there anything else before we have a great continuation of our Wednesday?
1: You know, one thing, I do have one thing for you. So, I got this little thing in my pocket.
0: Oh, hello. What is that, a coin?
1: It sure is.
0: On air?
1: It sure is.
0: We're doing this? Okay.
1: So on behalf of Lieutenant Colonel Sosby and Command Sergeant Major DeCola, from the 421st MMB, from the Viper Medics, I want to present this coin to you, Ingram.
0: Kind of hard to reach on the mic, but oh my goodness. Thank you so much, Chaplain. I appreciate it.
1: For your excellence and also for just AFN, you know, for supporting us and for the segments, having, you know, me on air every month or every other month. It's great, you know, being able to push the resources out there and let people know what's available for them.
0: Thank you so much, sir. I appreciate it, because these conversations, they don't just help anyone who's like our friend who's driving to work or who's taking an early lunch or a late breakfast. It also helps me. Some of the best conversations and memories that I have through my time at AFN have come through my conversations with chaplains, making those connections, because it's like, hey, how do you feel about this? Honestly, in a way, it's kind of like an extra chaplain session for me, because I'm just in between, you know, our live stuff. I'm asking, hey, like, what, how do you feel about this? So, sir, thank you so much for the coin. Thank you so much for stopping by AFN. Is there anything else?
1: Yep. I just want to remind everyone who's listening, you know, you matter, your life matters, and I'm thankful for you. Don't ever forget that.
0: And we're thankful for you too, Chaplain. Coming up in about 7 minutes, we've got news and sports roundup from the States. And I've had, I wouldn't say a weird dream, but maybe it's a premonition of something happening in August. Stick around on AFN. Yeah.

0: results are in. I'm Sue Guzman, Fox News. Controversial progressive Democrat Brand Plantner has won the primary for Senate in Maine.
1: Over the last 9 months, I have seen Mainers come together behind a vision to take back our power from corporations and billionaires.
0: He will face longtime incumbent Senator Republican Susan Collins come November. Nancy Mace eliminated in South Carolina in the governor's race as Lieutenant Governor Pamela Ebbett and State Attorney General Alan Wilson advanced to a runoff for the Republican nomination. And Senator Lindsey Graham won his primary in South Carolina in his pursuit of a fifth term of office. The November ballot is all set in Nevada's gubernatorial race. A story from Fox's Chris DeMayo.
2: Governor Joe Lombardo cruising to victory in Tuesday's contest, defeating six GOP challengers. He'll face Democratic Attorney General Aaron Ford, who says it's time for change.
3: On day one, we're going to lower costs. We're going to fight for higher wages. We're going to bring more jobs, and we're going to protect and secure retirements.
2: Meantime, Julie Fedorchak is the projected winner of the Republican race for North Dakota's sole seat in the House. She advances to the general election where she'll face Democrat Trigg V. Hammer. Chris DeMayo, Fox News.
0: Steve Hilton has clinched second place in the California primary for governor.
4: Finally, we get a result. It's only a week after Election Day. That's fast for California. Anyway, the good news is that we're going to have a chance for change in November, a new direction instead of another 4 years of the insanity. So very happy, but we've got, you know, work to do.
0: The Republican will go up against former HHS Secretary Javier Becerra and multiple attackers killing 12 people, wounding 9 others in a mass shooting in the South African city of Johannesburg. 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
7: The Carolina Hurricanes tied up the Stanley Cup final 2 games apiece with a win at Vegas 5-3. Jordan Stoll with 2 goals. Game 5 is Thursday at Carolina. NBA Finals Game 4 is Wednesday night. In the WNBA, victories for Golden State and Atlanta and for Minnesota, which has won 8 straight. Cleveland Browns Pro Bowl guard Joel Bitonio retired after 12 seasons. Serena Williams won her first round doubles match in London after 4 years off. U.S. Women's Soccer took its exhibition 1-0 in Brazil on an own goal. To Major League Baseball, the A's were in Vegas again and defeated Milwaukee 7-5, hitting 5 home runs in the first 6 innings. The previous night, Milwaukee won the game 15-14 in 12 innings. Colorado and Kansas City with home wins. The White Sox as well in 10 innings, edging Atlanta 6-5 on a 2-run homer by Braden Montgomery in his Major League debut.

Nobody loves AFN more than I do. Does the Kool-Aid taste good, Dom? Does what's in the coffee? Joke's on you. Kool-Aid's got too much sugar for me, even though my hypoglycemia has got really low blood sugar, it looks like today. Feeling a little chilly. And also, I stopped drinking coffee 2 weeks ago. Feel very grounded. Or maybe I feel chilly because it's 52 degrees outside if you're in Balm Holder, 58 in K-Town. The rain is starting to develop. I'm looking at the radar in front of me, seeing lots of green, lots of yellow. I don't know any Packers fan. Actually, I know probably at least 15 Packers fans, so I take that back. But yeah, that's lots of green, lots of yellow. You might want to have the umbrella with you. I could have played the umbrella song, you know, Rihanna, Jay-Z. But instead, I'll play Just a Dream because something strange is happening. I keep having weird dreams of something that I've been stressing out about, and does it mean something? I'm trying to be a big listener. I'm trying to improve on that. We've got more after Nelly's Just a Dream.

things happen sometimes. I don't really have an explanation. And sometimes the things that are best in life are the things that aren't explained scientifically, biologically, or whatever else in the long periodically time. So I've told you this story before, but about 5 years ago when I was stressing about trying to get into the military, I tend to stress a lot. It's just kind of what I do. Big overthinker. At a random night, my dad had a few cold ones, and he told me, don't worry, because I was on the Surgeon General waiver, so I was still in limbo about whether or not I was going to get in the Air Force. Forget about PA, forget about AFN, forget about anything else. I didn't know if I was going to get in the military. And my dad takes a swig of a responsible adult beverage. He doesn't drink anymore. He stopped drinking 2 years ago. I stopped drinking 3 years ago. He says, don't worry, Surgeon General's going to let you in. You're going to get you're going to get into the Air Force. Then you're going to get PA. Then you're going to get AFN. And then you're going to go to Germany. He did also say that I would fall in love. That's happened. Definitely. I would say I'm in love with a bunch of different things. I'm in love with my job. So he's not technically wrong there. And another thing that keeps happening, this has happened twice now. You know how much I stressed over that promotion test, over the WAPS test that I took about a month ago. A month ago here in about 2 days. And I have had now two. This happened, I think, yesterday or the day before. I've had two dreams now where I made it. Like, I'm at the release party. Like, I'm at the, what do they call it? They have it on Ramstein, like the Staff Sergeant release party. I think that's what it's called. And I'm there. And I don't know, like, considering I haven't been to one before, I don't even know how the layout was formulated in my brain, but it's just weird. Now, I will say in the first dream, I think I was promoted, but it was in the Navy, which is weird because once the Navy got rid of the blueberries, you lost the chance of me joining the Navy because it was the best military uniform of all time. Find a wall, argue with it, argue with your goldfish. I love that uniform. I should get a framed photo of that uniform. The blueberries were cooking. Let me say that. It is weird, though, because I'm not trying to jinx it and say, oh, I'm going to get it. But sometimes getting close is enough. I'm not trying to sound like a parent who, you know, I want my kid to have a participation trophy, but getting close and coming up short could lead to something better on the other side. So whether I make it or not, I'm still proud of the fact that I pushed myself for 4 straight months and relentlessly studied, made good sacrifices, made healthy choices in my life, and studied almost to the brink of exhaustion. So whatever the result is the result. But I know that whether I make it or not, there's still more for me left in the future. And the military provides endless opportunities for you. Whether you come up short once a year on the biggest day or whether you don't, but there's still those avenues that exist for you. So maybe you should talk to your installations recruiter and start this wonderful life the military's provided for you and I.

to keep listening on AFN K-Town, 10:20 a.m. You can listen throughout the entire day. We got the Wind Down with DJ K. That's at 2 p.m. today. I'm not going anywhere for at least another, I would say, 40 minutes or so. You know, something that really... The military is one of the best, I would say, probably things that could have happened for me, given the state of where I was 5 years ago, you know, fresh off the divorce, leaving college tennis, not easy, every single day, 8, 9, 10, 12-hour days, loved every single second of it. But this is a pretty good medium. And I've learned so many lessons through the military that I don't think I could have learned anywhere else. But there is one that we're learning, not through the military, actually in Hollywood, that will help you throughout your military career. Whether it's, you know, 4 years, 6 years, 10 years, 20 years, we've got Jeremiah and YG, Camila Cabello after, then we're done.

You know, whenever I realize that I listen to so much music that I can just try to time them up to make the smoothest fluidity for you throughout your day, it was like when Wemby learned how to shoot a jumper, or like when Giannis figured out the free throw thing. Like, I feel like I'm at the top of the world right now. But when am I not? I'm serving you throughout the entire day, 7 a.m. to 11 a.m., and then 2 to 6 p.m. We got DJ K a little bit later today. You're listening to AFN K-Town. All the talk is about Obsession. I don't blame you. I've seen it twice, on the fence of whether or not I want to go to real time and see it a third time. But also now, as most movies, there's always a little bit of controversy. This movie, I told you the other day, it cost $750,000 to make. Over the weekend, it eclipsed $200 million. And now people are asking, where's that money going to be allotted to? Is that going to go back to the director? Is that going to go back to some of the casting crew? Is that going to go to the casting director, some of the producers, editors? And sometimes, this is a good military lesson that's going to help you through your career. So I don't know if the people online were trying to incite like a protest of some sort from the cast to say, we want more money, we want more money. And all the talk is about Indy Navarrete, who gave a sensational performance in the movie and also gave me generational meme material. No, no, no, don't do that. I thought we were having a nice date. Innocent vocal stem. I say that at least 5 to 7 times a day. It's so good. Such a good meme. But she, I don't know who was pocket watching, but she purportedly got $20,000 for this role. Do the math. She got $20,000 to $30,000 for a role that made $300 million in the box office. But it's the fact that she's still giving the most graceful interviews, remaining silent about the elephant in the room when it comes to how much she got paid. She's got a smile on her face and she's making the most out of it. She's enjoying the publicity, and that is an art form. That is a skill. Because I'm going to be honest. There's going to be moments in your career, military or not, where you're probably going to get the short end of the stick. That happens in life regardless of whether or not you're in the military. There's moments where things happen and it is just completely not fair. But the way you respond to it, there's somebody somewhere looking with a magnifying glass to see how you respond to that. Because if you respond with grace, courage, dedication, and character, people are writing that down. People want to know that. Because that could help you at a job down the road. Let's say that you have a social media crash out for something that definitely was somebody else's fault, potentially. And next thing you know, you're in the office, you're in HR, you're seeing me, assuming I get my degree, taking a break from classes for a reason. And now we're talking about that. Sometimes it's not about how you respond to adversity. It's about how you respond to something that was unequivocally not your fault. That could make people wonder, that's somebody I want working for me. That's a leader that I want leading me in the event that the unthinkable happens. So that's something for you to chew on, as now you're no longer able to have your breakfast at the other place. It is 10:30. We got weather coming up after Louie. But if life gives you lemons, what do you make?

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1: Good morning, KMC. Today we will have light winds and mostly cloudy skies with light rain showers in the late morning. The high temperature for today will be 64 degrees with a low of 48 degrees. Tomorrow, expect partly cloudy skies and light winds to persist into the afternoon with a high in the low 60s and a low in the high 40s. Friday, expect cloudy skies and gusty winds with light rain showers in the early morning with a high in the mid 60s and a low in the mid 50s. This is Airman First Class Jurassic Camacho reporting for the 21st Operational Weather Squadron at Capon Air Station for AFR.
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1: Eagle.
2: TA and CA policy updates and food safety. 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I'm Sergeant Brayton Daniel. As a reminder, the following tuition assistance and credentialing assistance updated policy changes were implemented on March 19th in accordance with AR-621-5.
3: Soldiers, regardless of rank, must receive supervisor approval of all TA and CA requests as a part of the Army Ignited approval process. Soldiers who have incurred two recruitment actions between TA and CA in the same fiscal year will be suspended from requesting either for 12 months. Here's Jerry Barnett, University of Maryland Global Campus Senior Program and National Test Center Coordinator, with information on how to access soldier and supervisor tutorials.
4: So they can all gain access by logging into their Army Ignited and selecting the help button located in the top right corner of the screen, followed by selecting the documents and link tab.
3: For more information, visit an education center near you. Reporting for AFN Kaiserslautern, I'm Airman First Class Aiden Worley.
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times in your life have you experienced something that was so great and hopefully you didn't gatekeep it and you allowed somebody else to experience it, but the only thing you wanted was to be around whenever you saw their face just light up when you realize, oh, they love it the same way I do. The face kind of looks like, what's the slots? What's the movie? The rabbit and the, it just came out. Jason, yeah, Zootopia. And you just see the face light up at the end because you realize they got it or like the funny joke or something. How do you, what do you call a three-humped camel? you got the Kamala laugh activated 20 minutes before the show ends. So this is happening right now. This phenomenon of people that usually don't go to America experiencing the same things that you and I love. And maybe it's a social experiment. Maybe it's a troll. Maybe it's publicity. But I call it beautiful. And it's up next after Post Malone's Circles. 105 on 106.1, 103 in Permacence.

This is amazing. So you know that the World Cup is going to start here in, well, actually, it starts tomorrow. Hi, my name is Trey, and I got a basketball game tomorrow. There's this guy, and he's not the only German to do this. There's this German influencer by the name of Freddy. He's going viral right now because I guess he hasn't been to the specific part of the South, like Southeastern America, and he is mind blown. He is bemused. He is perplexed of the concepts of some of these places. So he has posted photos of him eating at a Taco Bell, a Wendy's, I think like a traditional American McDonald's, every fast food venue you

station. It's a Buc-ee's. I'm thinking, man, I remember my first time at a Buc-ee's. Oh, you've got so much to learn, man. I hope for Freddie and every other European that's going to America for the World Cup, I just hope they experience some of the things that are truly American. The good stuff, you know, the stuff that you and I can talk about and have a good smile about. But my goodness, I just feel so, like, excited that he's experiencing that. Like, it's making me a little bit homesick. I didn't go to most of those places whenever I went home. I just wanted to study for my WAPS test, spend time with mom and dad, and watch baseball. Now, I will say, on the topic of traveling, you can learn a few things about other different types of cultures. 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Just make sure you're following the right paperwork and make sure you're being situationally aware whenever you're in mass gatherings.

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listening to the Wake Up Wave on AFN K-Town, station serving America's best. I'm Senior Airman Dom Ingram. Glad I could be the one. We got a few minutes, or the one for what? I am the one. Yes, I'm the one. No, the one to take you to work, take you wherever you are, whether it's an early lunch, a late breakfast. You know, at around this time next week, next Monday specifically, it's going to be the Recruit the Recruiter Seminar. This is if you're in the Air Force. Senior airmen and staff sergeants are all invited. But if you're interested in potentially becoming a recruiter like me, then this is the place you got to stop by. Oh.

voiced by Sabrina Carpenter. And you know who else was a carpenter? Seems like we've just begun, but suddenly we are through. Hope I've been one of the nicest parts of your morning, because you undoubtedly are one of the best parts of mine. Coming up in a few minutes, news and sports roundup from the States. We got DJ K taking you home with a wind down at 2 p.m. Central European time. And I'll be back tomorrow at 7 a.m. for another edition of Throwback Thursday, AFN K-Town. Well.

0: Preston. New attacks in the Middle East, but still hopes for peace. American forces striking targets near the Strait of Hormuz after an Iranian drone took down a U.S. Army Apache helicopter. Iran launching attacks of its own, aiming at Bahrain, Kuwait, and Lebanon. ABC's Jonathan Carl spoke with President Trump as the U.S. strikes were being announced.
1: The president made it clear to me that these U.S. strikes on Iran are specifically in response to Iran's downing of that Apache helicopter. He brought up the peace deal that he is trying to negotiate with the Iranians. It seemed clear to me that even as he was ordering U.S. attacks on Iran, he still believes he can get a peace deal with the Iranians.
0: Officials say all of the Iranian missiles were shot down. Primary day is done in four more states, and maybe the most watched race was in Maine. Despite recent allegations of abuse, political newcomer Graham Plattner won the Democratic nomination for Senate, saying,
2: "Every day I wake up and I try to be a little bit better and a little bit kinder than I was the day before. And if you give me the chance, I will be a senator for the people who cannot afford to buy a senator."
0: He will face Senator Susan Collins. In South Carolina, two Republicans in the governor's race are headed for a runoff after none of the primary candidates won a majority. Lieutenant Governor Pamela Yvette and State Attorney General Alan Wilson will square off, missing out Congresswoman Nancy Mace. California's governor's race is set, with projections showing Republican Steve Hilton advancing to the general election against Democrat Javier Becerra. Some serious allegations at Air Canada.
3: Police in Ontario said that Jeffrey Wall, this is a longtime pilot for Air Canada, had been a captain. He had been there for 27 years, but for the last 17 years, without having the proper pilot's license to be a captain.
0: ABC Chief Investigative Correspondent Aaron Katursky. 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
4: This is your News in One. Reporting for AFN Europe, I'm Navy Petty Officer Second Class Sam Wagner. U.S. Secretary of War Pete Hegseth joined Allied leaders and World War II veterans to commemorate the 82nd anniversary of D-Day at the Normandy American Cemetery. The site contains the graves of nearly 10,000 American service members who lost their lives during Operation Overlord. Secretary Hegseth says the brave actions of U.S. and Allied forces saved the fate of Western civilization during the largest amphibious invasion in history.
5: War reveals the true character of a nation and her men. The courage of the men who stormed these beaches is the courage that defines the United States of America. May it always, may we earn it and remember what they did here.
4: That was your News in One. I'm Navy Petty Officer Second Class Sam Wagner.
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7: The Carolina Hurricanes tied up the Stanley Cup Final 2 games apiece with a win at Vegas, 5-3. Jordan Stoll with 2 goals. Game 5 is Thursday at Carolina. NBA Finals Game 4 is Wednesday night. In the WNBA, victories for Golden State in Atlanta and for Minnesota, which has won 8 straight. Cleveland Browns Pro Bowl guard Joel Bitonio retired after 12 seasons. Serena Williams won her first-round doubles match in London after 4 years off. U.S. Women's Soccer took its exhibition 1-0 in Brazil on an own goal. To Major League Baseball, the A's were in Vegas again and defeated Milwaukee 7-5, hitting 5 home runs in the first 6 innings. The previous night, Milwaukee won the game 15-14 in 12 innings. Colorado and Kansas City with home wins. The White Sox as well in 10 innings, edging Atlanta 6-5 on a 2-run homer by Braden Montgomery in his Major League debut.

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2: Gentlemen, I propose a toast to our good friend, Dave. You inspired this epic guys weekend. I'm sorry you're missing it. 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
3: Everyone but Dave.
2: So here's to finally figuring out how to get on an airplane, Dave. 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And I'm glad you could rebook your flight.
3: 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Does your

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3: I'm Chris Foster. Fox News Maine Democrats nominate Graham Plattner as their Senate candidate, looking past personal controversies.
4: I've made mistakes in my life, mistakes that I regret, that I live with, and that I continue to learn from. And I'm still far from perfect. But every day I wake up and I try to be a little bit better and a little bit kinder than I was the day before.
3: The Oyster Farmer, combat veteran, and first-time candidate takes on longtime Senate Republican Susan Collins in November. Both Maine governor's primaries are going to an instant runoff, tabulating where voters ranked candidates to decide. The Republican primary for South Carolina governor goes to a runoff election June 23rd between Trump-backed Lieutenant Governor Pamela Yvette and State Attorney General Alan Wilson. The Democrat there is State Rep. Jermaine Johnson. South Carolina Senate Republican Lindsey Graham wins his primary, facing pediatrician Annie Andrews in November for the Democrats. His primary day in North Dakota and in Nevada, where the governor's up for re-election.
5: Governor Joe Lombardo cruising to victory in Tuesday's contest, defeating six GOP challengers. He'll face Democratic Attorney General Aaron Ford, who says it's time for change.
6: The nation.
5: Meantime, Julie Fedorchak is the projected winner of the Republican race for North Dakota's sole seat in the House. She advances to the general election, where she'll face Democrat Trigg V. Hammer. Chris DeMeo, Fox News.
3: The California governor's race is set. Republican Steve Hilton finishes second in the nonpartisan primary, facing Democrat Javier Becerra in the general election. U.S. airstrikes resume in Iran, retaliation for the downing of an American Army helicopter.
7: A senior U.S. official told Fox News fighter jets hit 20 different sites, including air defense systems and radar sites. The Iranians responded with missiles and drones launched toward U.S. forces in Bahrain, Kuwait, and Jordan.
3: Fox's Trey Yanks. The House approves $70 billion in immigration and border enforcement funding, sending it to President Trump to sign off. 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
8: This day in Army history, June 28, 1778, the Battle of Monmouth took place during the Revolutionary War. After evacuating Philadelphia on June 18, British General Sir Henry Clinton marched 10,000 soldiers to New York City. General Washington's Continental Army followed closely behind. On the morning of June 28, the American advance guard under Major General Charles Lee attacked Clinton's rear guard at Monmouth, New Jersey. He failed to press his early advantage, and Clinton ordered a counterattack. A confused American retreat began. Washington hurried forward and met Lee moving away from the battle. Washington relieved him from command, halted the retreat, and rallied the army, repulsing four enemy assaults. Although a tactical draw, the Continental Army demonstrated it could fight on equal terms. For more information about the Army's proud history, go to history.army.mil.
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10: The Carolina Hurricanes tied up the Stanley Cup final two games apiece with a win at Vegas 5-3. Jordan Stahl with two goals. Game 5 is Thursday at Carolina. NBA Finals Game 4 is Wednesday night. In the WNBA, victories for Golden State and Atlanta and for Minnesota, which has won 8 straight. Cleveland Browns Pro Bowl guard Joel Bitonio retired after 12 seasons. Serena Williams won her first round doubles match in London after 4 years off. U.S. Women's Soccer took its exhibition 1-0 in Brazil on an own goal. To Major League Baseball, the A's were in Vegas again and defeated Milwaukee 7-5, hitting 5 home runs in the first 6 innings. The previous night, Milwaukee won the game 15-14 in 12 innings. Colorado and Kansas City with home wins. The White Sox as well in 10 innings, edging Atlanta 6-5 on a 2-run homer by Braden Montgomery in his Major League debut.
1: One sound.

0: Kessler. I'm the operational support officer for MSC Europe and Africa. Today I'm swimming in support of my friends. We swim every year to raise funds and awareness for a charity based in San Diego. Public service means just getting out there and being a part of your community or some other community. It's getting together with other people and doing something good for the world.
1: They aren't invisible. They may be all around you, in the clubs you go to, the work sites you visit. Human traffickers. Modern-day slave traders out in the open for all to see, selling people for labor or prostitution, physical and mental abuse, forced isolation, the withholding of passports and money. These are just some of the signs. If you see or suspect human trafficking, report it immediately to your chain of command.
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5: This is your News in One. Reporting for AFN Europe, I'm Navy Petty Officer Second Class Sam Wagner. U.S. Secretary of War Pete Hegseth joined Allied leaders and World War II veterans to commemorate the 82nd anniversary of D-Day at the Normandy American Cemetery. The site contains the graves of nearly 10,000 American service members who lost their lives during Operation Overlord. Secretary Hegseth says the brave actions of U.S. and Allied forces saved the fate of Western civilization during the largest amphibious invasion in history.
6: War reveals the true character of a nation and her men. The courage of the men who stormed these beaches is the courage that defines the United States of America. May it always, may we earn it and remember what they did here.
5: That was your News in One. I'm Navy Petty Officer Second Class Sam Wagner.

0: Once upon a time, in a land far, far away, people could enjoy fantastical beverages and paint masterpieces with fabulous literary twists. However, something this grand can only be a work of fiction.
1: Actually, you can do all that at the Prosperos and paint on Smith Barracks, nothing fictional about it.
0: Impossible! What tomes did you procure for this information?
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0: yesterday. He thought a peace deal with Iran was very close. Then the Iranians shot down a U.S. Army Apache helicopter near the Strait of Hormuz. Then the U.S. fired on Iran overnight, and Iran retaliated with strikes against Kuwait, Bahrain, and Jordan. However, ABC News Chief Washington correspondent Jonathan Carl called the president last night and got this assessment.
1: The president made it clear to me that these U.S. strikes on Iran are specifically in response to Iran's downing of that Apache helicopter. He does not see this as the beginning of a major new offensive against the Iranians.
0: Graham Plattner, the Iraq war vet turned oyster farmer, won the main Democratic Senate primary last night. He has been accused of unsettling behavior in the past, but strongly denies any violence. He told his crowd last night,
2: "Every day I wake up and I try to be a little bit better and a little bit kinder than I was the day before. And if you give me the chance, I will be a senator for the people who cannot afford to buy a senator."
0: Microsoft co-founder Bill Gates will sit for a transcribed interview with the House Oversight Committee today about his relationship with Jeffrey Epstein. A teenager convicted of killing another teen at a track meet in a Dallas suburb. 19-year-old Carmelo Anthony sentenced to 35 years in a Texas prison for stabbing 17-year-old Austin Metcalf, who died from his wounds.
3: Anthony waived his right to testify during sentencing, but his mother took the stand, asking for mercy, insisting her son was remorseful. Metcalf's twin addressing Anthony directly in court, saying, "You took everything from me." The community gripped by the tragedy. Throughout the trial, public protests and online threats. And last night, at least two arrests outside court.
0: ABC's Lana Weiss in Hong Kong. Seven people in two companies charged with manslaughter following a fire last year that killed 168 people. This is ABC News.
4: This is your News in One. Reporting for AFN Europe, I'm Navy Petty Officer Second Class Sam Wagner. U.S. Secretary of War Pete Hegseth joined Allied leaders and World War II veterans to commemorate the 82nd anniversary of D-Day at the Normandy American Cemetery. The site contains the graves of nearly 10,000 American service members who lost their lives during Operation Overlord. Secretary Hegseth says the brave actions of U.S. and Allied forces saved the fate of Western civilization during the largest amphibious invasion in history.
5: War reveals the true character of a nation and her men. The courage of the men who stormed these beaches is the courage that defines the United States of America. May it always, may we earn it and remember what they did here.
4: That was your News in One. I'm Navy Petty Officer Second Class Sam Wagner.
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7: The Carolina Hurricanes tied up the Stanley Cup final two games apiece with a win at Vegas 5-3. Jordan Stahl with two goals. Game 5 is Thursday at Carolina. NBA Finals Game 4 is Wednesday night. In the WNBA, victories for Golden State and Atlanta and for Minnesota, which has won 8 straight. Cleveland Browns Pro Bowl guard Joel Bitonio retired after 12 seasons. Serena Williams won her first-round doubles match in London after 4 years off. U.S. Women's Soccer took its exhibition 1-0 in Brazil on an own goal. To Major League Baseball, the A's were in Vegas again and defeated Milwaukee 7-5, hitting 5 home runs in the first 6 innings. The previous night, Milwaukee won the game 15-14 in 12 innings. Colorado and Kansas City with home wins. The White Sox as well in 10 innings, edging Atlanta 6-5 on a 2-run homer by Braden Montgomery in his Major League debut.
6: All

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1: All thanks to you. If you never showed me the Tannenbaum Ski Club, I wouldn't be having this much fun. Hey, I'll tell you what. I'll race you to the bottom of this mountain behind that cabin.
0: You're so on.
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0: conquer. 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
2: Pay the price. I'm Chris Foster of Fox News. After the downing of an Army helicopter, new U.S. airstrikes in Iran, and retaliatory strikes aimed at American bases, President Trump posts on Truth Social, Iran is all talk and no action. The bully of the Middle East is dead. They've taken too long to negotiate a deal. That would have been great for them. Now they'll have to pay the price.
3: Iran's Revolutionary Guards say in all they carried out 21 attacks. U.S. officials says nearly all of those missiles and drones were intercepted, and no casualties have been reported across the region. The Iranian response came just hours after the U.S. military launched airstrikes near the Strait of Hormuz. Targets included air defense, ground control stations, and surveillance radar sites. U.S. strikes came after President Trump blamed Tehran for downing an Army AH-64 Apache attack helicopter. Both service members on board the chopper are said to be, quote, safe and uninjured.
2: Fox's Ashley Strohmeyer in Maine. Graham Plattner overcomes a series of scandals and wins the Democrats' primary for Senate.
4: It is my job to earn your trust, faith, and support.
2: He's trying to win the seat Republican Susan Collins has held since 1997. There are violent protests after a stabbing in Northern Ireland.
5: Belfast was on fire last night. This morning, it smolders and fumes. Reports of masked men burning families out of their homes. According to pastors, lawmakers, and local leaders, victims were targeted because they were black. In part of the city, cars, homes, and a bus have been torched. The trigger was a brutal knife attack on a man left with wounds to his eyes, face, and back. A 30-year-old man, an asylum seeker from Sudan, has been charged with attempted murder. Jonathan Savage, Fox News.
2: Ukraine's military hits targets deep inside Russia, including energy facilities and military industrial facilities. 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
6: This day in Army history, June 28th, 1776, the Battle of Sullivan's Island in Charleston, South Carolina took place. After the British evacuated Boston in March, they tried to establish a foothold in the southern colonies to rally Loyalist support. One of their first targets was Fort Sullivan outside Charleston. It was defended by Colonel William Moultrie and a small garrison of militia. On June 28th, British forces began their day-long naval attacks. British gunners scored many hits, but the fort's spongy palmetto walls absorbed the shock of the rounds. The Americans countered with heavy artillery, inflicting 225 British casualties, while suffering 10 killed and 22 wounded. Unable to take the fort, British forces withdrew that evening. For more information about the Army's proud history, go to history.army.mil.
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8: The Carolina Hurricanes tied up the Stanley Cup Final two games apiece with a win at Vegas, 5-3. Jordan Stoll with two goals. Game 5 is Thursday at Carolina. NBA Finals Game 4 is Wednesday night. In the WNBA, victories for Golden State in Atlanta and for Minnesota, which has won 8 straight. Cleveland Browns Pro Bowl guard Joel Bitonio retired after 12 seasons. Serena Williams won her first-round doubles match in London after 4 years off. U.S. Women's Soccer took its exhibition 1-0 in Brazil on an own goal. To Major League Baseball, the A's were in Vegas again and defeated Milwaukee 7-5, hitting 5 home runs in the first 6 innings. The previous night, Milwaukee won the game 15-14 in 12 innings. Colorado and Kansas City with home wins. The White Sox as well in 10 innings, edging Atlanta 6-5 on a 2-run homer by Braden Montgomery in his Major League debut.
9: Turn it up. Hit after hit, day after day.

Good afternoon. I hope you are having just as an amazing Wednesday afternoon as DJ K is. You're tuned in to AFN The Eagle. I'm Airman First Class Carissa Musket. And as you heard, AKA DJ K, back with another edition of The Wind Down. Now, we got 55 degrees in Kaiserslautern, 51 in Baumholder. Looking a little rainy out there, but that's okay. We bring the sunshine here on AFN The Eagle. We got 84 euro cents to the U.S. dollar. Traffic, we do have a little bit of backup headed west on the 6, so if you're headed that way, just plan ahead. Looking like the Ramstein gates are a little bit backed up and around that Opal circle as well. But if there is anything that I didn't see, you can head on over to the KMC Traffic by AFN Facebook page. It's made by the community for the community. Has everything you need to get home and settle down for the day. Now we have some of the best topics coming up you don't want to miss. I'm going to be diving into pool parties. I mean, who doesn't love a good pool party? 'Tis the season, if you ask me. Summer lovin'.

It's pool party time for DJ K. Now, you might be jealous. Sorry, not sorry. I'm just kidding. Now, this weekend, I'm heading to a pool party. It's going to be sick. It's a big event, and it happens every year. I'm always have a good time when I go out there. Going to get to go venture out in a new city, meet up with some friends from over in my other German town area, barbecue, have some drinks responsibly. And I'm just excited. Like, I'm so excited for the summertime, swimming in the pools, just enjoying the weather. Winter really just did me in, and I was in BMT last summer, so I feel like I missed out on my summer loving, you know what I'm saying? My summertime, wind in the hair, beaches, swimming, vacations, a little jealous. But my point is, if you're going out, you're enjoying yourself, you're partaking in a couple of those drinky drinks, adult beverages responsibly. So of course, if you find yourself in a pickle, and sometimes we do, you can reach out to the AADD. It's KMC Armed Forces Against Drunk Driving. It is free and it's confidential. They're really just there to get you home safely, which is so important. Don't want you to be left walking on your Lamborghinis or anything like that. So make sure you reach out to them, AADD. They can get you home safe and sound and ready to take on the day. Come tomorrow morning.

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0: If you were tuned into yesterday's show, you know that I am in the middle of trying to find out where I want to go. Do I want to go to the beach? Do I want to go to the mountains? Where is my summer trip going to be? And I'm so indecisive. And also, I'm also kind of weighing the prices. Some certain places are a little more expensive than others. And lately, it's been getting pricey with those flights as well. But I'm not here alone in the studio. I have Brad Hayes with the Edelweiss Resort Marketing. How are you doing, Brad?
1: I'm doing excellent. We'd love to have you come and stay with us here in the mountains.
0: Yeah, I hear you have some sales going on, too. Can you tell me about
1: that? Right. Yeah, we've got a summer sale going on. It's valid July 26th through August 17th. It's for a five-night stay, and it's priced only from $549 for Category 1 rooms and then $799 for Cat 2 and 3. So it is an incredible deal. Yeah, it seems like travel costs are definitely on the rise, but you can just come here. You can, you know, take in the breathtaking mountain scenery, wake up, look out on the on your balcony out to the mountains. You go to some great crystal clear lakes, do some swimming. You can kind of get the beach effect the same way, even here in Bavaria.
0: Very true. Edelweiss is my one spot. I always do a detour just to stop, or not Edelweiss, sorry. Eibsee is the one lake. That's Edelweiss right. As well, of course. But Eibsee is right next door to Edelweiss. Such a great location. Known as one of the most beautiful lakes in Germany, too. And then you got the Zugspitz right there, the tallest mountain in Germany. You can go sit at the top of Germany if you want. And what other amenities? I know, don't you have mini golf over there? I'm pretty sure.
1: Yeah, we got mini golf. We got a pool. We got a hot tub. So if you're going to go out there and do some awesome hiking, we've got gondolas that take you up into the peaks so you don't have to start from the valley floor. We've got e-bikes so you can cruise up to the Eibsee and do some swimming, maybe bring a lunch, pack a lunch. There's cultural experiences. We've got guided tours to Neuschwanstein Castle, some of the villages around here. You can even learn how to brew some Bavarian beers. So a lot of cultural experiences. And if you're looking for something a little bit more adventurous, we've got paragliding, whitewater rafting. We've got an alpine coaster, which is just a ton of fun. So simply 5 days won't be enough. And you're going to have a great time if you've never been here. If you have been here, well, maybe come back and check us out if you've been in the winter or try the summer then. So take advantage of this summer sale. It's going to end June 17th. And I promise it is a very affordable rate for a five-night stay at one of the most beautiful destinations in all of Europe. Yeah. Take advantage of it now.
0: Beautiful is exactly what it is. I've been there a couple of times now. Brad, where can we go for more information?
1: I would go to edelweisslandresort.com. Of course, you can check us out at Facebook and Instagram at hashtag Edelweiss Resort.
0: Awesome. Now, Brad, we want to thank you for coming out and giving us all the tea for the summer. If you are planning your vacation, you already know where to go. Edelweiss, if you are headed to the mountains. Now, after this, we're going to be diving into DJ K's shopping addiction. Yes, I said shopping addiction. Don't judge me. I cannot stop spending my money. And yeah, we'll talk about it soon.

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1: Good afternoon, KMC. This evening we'll have cloudy skies and gusty winds. The high will be 59 degrees with the overnight low being 84 degrees. Tomorrow, expect mostly cloudy skies and gusty winds. The high will be in the low 60s and the low will be in the low 50s. This is A1C Samuel Joseph reporting for the 21st Operational Weather Squadron at Kapan Air Station at AFN The Eagle.
2: 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I'm Sergeant Brayton Daniel. As a reminder, the following tuition assistance and credentialing assistance updated policy changes were implemented on March 19th in accordance with AR-621-5.
3: Soldiers, regardless of rank, must receive supervisor approval of all TA and CA requests as a part of the Army Ignited approval process. Soldiers who have incurred two recruitment actions between TA and CA in the same fiscal year will be suspended from requesting either for 12 months. Here's Jerry Barnett, University of Maryland Global Campus Senior Program and National Test Center Coordinator, with information on how to access soldier and supervisor tutorials.
4: So they can all gain access by logging into their Army Ignited and selecting the help button located in the top right corner of the screen, followed by selecting the documents and link tab.
3: For more information, visit an education center near you. Reporting for AFN Kaiserslautern, I'm Airman First Class Aiden Worley.
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2: 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I'm Sergeant Brayton Daniel.

calling all senior airmen and staff sergeants interested in recruitment. We have a Recruit the Recruiter seminar June 15th from 9 a.m. to 11 a.m. on Ramstein Air Base Hercules Theater. 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This is Poker Face by Lady Gaga on AFN The Eagle.

0: am addicted to shopping, and I know some of you are resonating with me right now. Now, with my shopping, we all have like our different things. Some people might be car people and their addiction is buying car parts. Some people might be, I don't know, dancers and their addiction is buying like dance outfits. I don't know, anything. It could be literally anything. We all know I'm a gym enthusiast, or if you're new here, I'm a gym enthusiast, and my wardrobe is 99.999999% gym clothing. And let's just say I have spent a pretty penny throughout 8.5 years on gym clothing. And I don't even want to know the number. To be honest with you, I probably could have bought a house. Maybe not that dramatic. I'm being dramatic. Maybe I'm not, though. I don't know. I don't want to see the number, though, realistically. And we all have those habits. Like, you know, you do it too. You spend your money here where you probably should have spent it there. And then when it comes to the things that I actually needed to spend money on, like my windshield, I'm getting replaced Monday, but I took my sweet time with that, because do I want to spend $600 on a windshield? No. You know how much gym clothes I could buy with $600? Oh, man, a whole cute outfit is what I could buy. A couple of cute outfits. But, you know, important things, priorities. My car needs a pass inspection, so I have to do what I have to do. And also, it's important to make sure you have savings set aside for those things as well. Now, finance is not my professional... I'm no professional finance person. You shouldn't take finance advice from DJK except for this right here. You can go to the 86 FSS page where the MNFRC offers workshops. They have a financial readiness workshop, and they're also located in building 2120, open Monday through Friday. But if you want to find out more information about it, you can go to the 86 FSS. Now, after this, we're going to be diving into my house hunting journey. It has been tough, but for now, I think I should go to the thrift store.
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10: 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If you want

right to a sneaky link. Got you riding around in all type of Benz's and Rolls. Girl, you used to ride in the rinky dink. I'm the one put you in that Leontay. Fashion over water, I put you on the runway. You was rocking Coach bags, got you Sinead.

55 degrees in Kaiserslautern, 51 in Baumholder, 84 euro cents to the U.S. dollar. Now, traffic is looking about the same. We got a little bit more backup on the 6 going west, and then seeing some at the Ramstein gates. And of course, Opal Circle is opening all the time. Opal Circle. Opal Circle every single day. Now, another traffic update for you is the Capone Gate on Vogelway will be closed until the new school year starts. So just keep that in mind if you typically use that gate on your way to work or out for the day. It is going to be closed until the new school year. That is the Capone Gate on Vogelway. Now, if there is any traffic that I didn't see out there, you can head on over to that KMC Traffic by AFN Facebook page made by the community for the community. Has everything you need to get home and settle down for the day. It has been a fantastic conversation. We got a little news and sports from the state. Then after that, we're going to be diving into house hunting. I think I said that earlier. I don't know. I'm spacing. House hunting is what we're diving into right after this.

0: It was 3 years ago. The Labor Department this morning releasing new information on prices for the month of May. Here's ABC's Jim Ryan.
1: The Consumer Price Index for May rose 4.2% year over year, the highest reading since April of 2023. The surge is being driven largely by gas and grocery prices that have soared since the start of the U.S.-Iran conflict. Strip out energy and food from the number, and inflation rose less than 3% between last May and this.
0: Much of the reason, as Jim mentioned, prices are so high, the war in Iran, which began back in February. The United States launching new airstrikes overnight, and Iran firing back at the U.S., allies in the region, including Jordan and Kuwait, taking part. The president posting on social media that because Iran took too long to make a deal, they will now pay the price.
2: President Trump says this retaliation was necessary in this case and still believes a deal is possible. But this morning, the Iranians are saying they will have to reassess negotiations. Meanwhile, we are now well into the fourth month of this war that the administration said would last 4 to 6 weeks.
0: ABC Chief Global Affairs Correspondent Martha Raddatz. Today, the president signs the Immigration Enforcement Reconciliation Bill from Washington. Here's ABC National Correspondent Stephen Portnoy.
3: The measure provides $70 billion for immigration enforcement over 3 years, fully funding the agencies through the end of President Trump's second term. The bill's passage, nearly along party lines in both houses, brings to a close the months-long debate over whether laws should be changed to reform practices at ICE and the Border Patrol. Despite the demands of Democrats, the answer from the GOP-led Congress to the question is no.
0: Hong Kong has charged 7 people and 2 companies with offenses including manslaughter and conspiracy to defraud over their involvement in a fire last year that raced through 7 high-rise apartments and killed 168 people. You're listening to ABC News.
4: This is your News in One. Reporting for AFN Europe, I'm Navy Petty Officer Second Class Sam Wagner. U.S. Secretary of War Pete Hegseth joined Allied leaders and World War II veterans to commemorate the 82nd anniversary of D-Day at the Normandy American Cemetery. The site contains the graves of nearly 10,000 American service members who lost their lives during Operation Overlord. Secretary Hegseth says the brave actions of U.S. and Allied forces saved the fate of Western civilization during the largest amphibious invasion in history.
5: War reveals the true character of a nation and her men. The courage of the men who stormed these beaches is the courage that defines the United States of America. May it always, may we earn it and remember what they did here.
4: That was your News in One. I'm Navy Petty Officer Second Class Sam Wagner.
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7: The Carolina Hurricanes tied up the Stanley Cup Final 2 games apiece with a win at Vegas 5-3. Jordan Stoll with 2 goals. Game 5 is Thursday at Carolina. NBA Finals Game 4 is Wednesday night. In the WNBA, victories for Golden State and Atlanta and for Minnesota, which has won 8 straight. Cleveland Browns Pro Bowl guard Joel Bitonio retired after 12 seasons. Serena Williams won her first-round doubles match in London after 4 years off. U.S. Women's Soccer took its exhibition 1-0 in Brazil on an own goal. To Major League Baseball, the A's were in Vegas again and defeated Milwaukee 7-5, hitting 5 home runs in the first 6 innings. The previous night, Milwaukee won the game 15-14 in 12 innings. Colorado and Kansas City with home wins. The White Sox as well in 10 innings, edging Atlanta 6-5 on a 2-run homer by Braden Montgomery in his Major League debut.

0: talk about?
1: I have a little bit of a headache because I am searching high and low for an apartment. I told my afternoon show yesterday, I told you guys that I am searching for an apartment because I got approved to move off post. Yay, cue applause. I'm super excited to move off, but I literally am searching like a mad woman. It's what I do day and night, night and day. Ever since I find out, I live, eat, and breathe searching for an apartment. I've already went and viewed some too, and I just had my debriefing today. We won't talk about it though. But yeah, I've looked at a couple and I see a couple that I like. I have a couple more scheduled to go look at, but there's like, it's PCS season, so there's just like an overwhelming amount of apartments available that I just doom scroll all night last night, doom scrolling. My eyes are literally burning and I actually have a headache today because doom scrolling is just terrible for you. First off, you're not being active. Second off, you're burning your eyeballs out. The blue light, I've talked about blue light on here before. I got my blue light glasses on right now. Scooching them up on my face as we speak. But yeah, doom scrolling or laying around, not doing anything has taken a toll on me. And I know exactly where I need to go when I get off of work. And maybe you need to go with DJ K, and that is to our fitness centers located on every base. Located on every base. You get over there, get to your fitness center, stops doom scrolling like DJK. The apartments will always be there, or whatever you're doom scrolling for. TikTok is always one that gets me. But yes, they will be there. Head to your fitness center and get active. Stop laying on your bed scrolling through TikTok. I'm adding myself too. Now, we're talking about moving into a new house and all this exciting things. So I'm going to go into some ways to venture out and get active. We're talking about getting active. We're talking about venturing. Yeah, here you go.

Yeah, I'm a singer. I'm a songwriter. Just kidding. I'm so sorry if I butchered your ears. I know the speakers are pretty loud in the fitness center over on Capone. Sorry, sorry, not sorry. But anyways, we're talking about venturing. We're talking about getting active. And that's, I mean, it's 'tis the season. Like I keep saying, it's summertime. Summer loving. Okay, I'll stop. I'll stop. But I'm always searching for ways to get out of the house. I know I've been just talking about doom scrolling earlier, but I do hate laying in bed doing nothing. I really am like, I have to be out of the house. I'm only home when I'm sleeping kind of person. And, you know, I was just rock climbing last weekend, got out of the house that way. I like to go on rucks. I love the gym, anything that I can get out and active, get out and be active. Or of course, traveling is top tier for me. Number one priority while I'm here. And a place that you can go if you're trying to get active as well, get out for the summer, enjoy the weather while we can before we get burrowed in by the clouds. You can go to 86FSS. They have a sports and fitness tab that you can click on. And in there, you can find things for your kids. If you have kids, you for gym enthusiasts, they have like little competition thingy, classes, all that good stuff in there for my gym enthusiasts. If you're a climber, they have a Ferretta course or Ferretta event, something coming up. I saw that on there. All kinds of things. I mean, literally, if you can think it, they have it. 86FSS, the sports and fitness tab, and they also have a bunch more in their calendar. Just so much happening over there on that page. So you definitely want to check it out. We know that it is summertime. We're all taking those vacations. We're all getting outside, enjoying the weather, wearing our sunscreen. I'm adding myself. Sorry, I'm freckly for a reason. But anyways, we're enjoying the summer. We're getting active, and I'm gonna tell you about a lifetime adventure coming up.

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Keep your military ID, orders, and travel documents on you. Skip the EES machines at the border and see a live agent. 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And, of course, travel smart.

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1: Good afternoon, KMZ. This evening we'll have cloudy skies and gusty winds. The high will be 59 degrees with the overnight low being 84 degrees. Tomorrow, expect mostly cloudy skies and gusty winds. The high will be in the low 60s and the low will be in the low 50s. This is A1C Samuel Joseph reporting for the 21st Operational Weather Squadron at Kapan Air Station at AFN The Eagle.
2: 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I'm Sergeant Brayton Daniel. As a reminder, the following tuition assistance and credentialing assistance updated policy changes were implemented on March 19th in accordance with AR-621-5.
3: Soldiers, regardless of rank, must receive supervisor approval of all TA and CA requests as a part of the Army Ignited approval process. Soldiers who have incurred two recruitment actions between TA and CA in the same fiscal year will be suspended from requesting either for 12 months. Here is Jerry Barnett, University of Maryland Global Campus Senior Program and National Test Center Coordinator, with information on how to access soldier and supervisor tutorials.
4: So they can all gain access by logging into their Army Ignited and selecting the help button located in the top right corner of the screen, followed by selecting the documents and link tab.
3: For more information, visit an education center near you. Reporting for AFN Kaiserslautern, I'm Airman First Class Aiden Worley.
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It's like Teen Spirit Nirvana. I'm sure there's a lot of Teen Spirit going on right now with the summer starting. But we're speaking of summer, talking about venturing, talking about words, talking about staying active. And man, I'm just like so glad this my talk show has been about just summer. It's getting me in the vibe. It might be raining outside, but I have a pocket full of sunshine if you ask me. Now, summer trips is what we're talking about. You could either do like a day trip, of course, or if you want to get away for the weekend, got weekend trips. I like both. I like a little like, let me go venture to the castle in the near town, but I also like I need to get out of here or I'm going to lose my sanity weekends. You know what I'm saying? Or just nice weekends. Whatever resonates with you. Maybe I'm going crazy. No, I'm just kidding. But we have perfect opportunities here. We were just chatting with Jay Proctor yesterday about the Outdoor Recreation Center has some awesome events happening this summer. They are loaded up with all kinds of adventures. They have anything from day trips to your weekend trips to the beach, to the mountain, anywhere you want to go, have fun, live, laugh, love. We all know that. You can head over to building 3336 and they will have everything you need to know about venturing, live, laughing, and loving. We know we like to live, laugh, and love over here on the DJK show, but for now, we're looking at Repeat by Martine.

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It is about time for a weather report. I know that was pretty lame. 57 degrees in Kaiserslautern, 58 in Baumholder, 84 euro cents to the US dollar, and traffic.

sorry. Sorry, not sorry. Just kidding. 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

Up next, we are diving into a interview with Stars and Stripes marketing coordinator. We're going to be going into that What's Up magazine and a nomination that might just make a difference that you can be a part of right after news and sports from the States.

0: keep going.
1: I'm Chris Foster, Fox News. President Trump says he's close to ordering strikes on infrastructure targets in Iran. There have been new strikes on military facilities in southern Iran. Fox's Trey Yinks reports from Tel Aviv, Israel.
2: Overnight, the United States launched a series of airstrikes against Iranian targets along the coast. The Iranians responded with missile fire toward U.S. forces. And I spoke with President Trump earlier. He told me he may keep going and is even getting closer to targeting Iranian power plants and bridges because President Trump says the Iranians are tapping the U.S. along at the negotiating table. This is a significant development and a change in thinking here because the president says they had a chance to sign a deal and survive, and ultimately this week they shot down a U.S. Apache helicopter with a drone.
1: The president says that drone was lodged in between the two pilots on fire, and it's a miracle they survived, located and rescued by an unmanned rescue boat. The president this hour is scheduled to be signing a $70 billion funding bill for immigration and border enforcement passed by the House. 214 to 12. The Senate passed it last week. Consumer inflation's back up over 4%.
3: The consumer price index rose last month. The 4.2% annual pace is the largest increase since April of 2023. Excluding food and energy, core CPI rose 2.9% for the year ending in May.
1: Fox's Jenny Casola. The winner of the Democrats' Maine Senate primary, Graham Plattner, says opponents and the national media are trying to make the campaign about mistakes he's made in the past.
4: This is a movement about us, about the far too many working far too hard. Hard and struggling far too much at the hands of the ruling class. Yeah. It is not a story of my hardship, it's of our hardship.
1: He's trying to win Republican Susan Collins' Senate seat. South Carolina Senate Republican Lindsey Graham wins his primary and faces the Democrats' Annie Andrews. 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
7: The Carolina Hurricanes tied up the Stanley Cup Final 2 games apiece with a win at Vegas 5-3. Jordan Stoll with 2 goals. Game 5 is Thursday at Carolina. NBA Finals Game 4 is Wednesday night. In the WNBA, victories for Golden State and Atlanta and for Minnesota, which has won 8 straight. Cleveland Browns Pro Bowl guard Joel Bitonio retired after 12 seasons. Serena Williams won her first-round doubles match in London after 4 years off. U.S. Women's Soccer took its exhibition 1-0 in Brazil on an own goal. To Major League Baseball, the A's were in Vegas again and defeated Milwaukee 7-5, hitting 5 home runs in the first 6 innings. The previous night, Milwaukee won the game 15-14 in 12 innings. Colorado and Kansas City with home wins. The White Sox as well in 10 innings, edging Atlanta 6-5 on a 2-run homer by Braden Montgomery in his Major League debut.
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0: An amazing Wednesday, because DJ K definitely is. I want to spread some of that juju over there. Not juju, I don't know. Happiness. There you go. Spring. I'm doing the little twiddly fingers right now for you. Just envision it in your head. Now, you're tuned in to AFN The Eagle. I'm Aaron First Class Carissa Musket, a.k.a. DJ K, back with another edition of The Wind Down. But good news, as I said before, if you were tuned in, we're here with the Stars and Stripes marketing coordinator, Kat Nicola. How are you doing today?
1: Hey, I'm good, thank you.
0: Awesome. Now, we're going to be getting into some really interesting topics with Kat after this. But of course, I got to give you a little weather and traffic update. Make sure you are ready to rock and roll on your way home this afternoon. We got 59 degrees in Kaiserslautern, 57 in Baumholder, 84 euro cents to the US dollar. And right now, traffic is looking clear, but I do anticipate that it'll start to pick up here soon as everyone is heading home in probably the next hour or so. But of course, I'll keep you updated.

0: so easy to fall in love with AFN, I would say. Sorry, that might have been tacky, but you heard it already. So sorry, not sorry. Anyways, we are here with Kat Nicola, one of the writers for Stars and Stripes, and we're getting into something that is definitely not my specialty, video games. Now, one that I do love is Mario Kart, but I never said I was good at it. But Kat, you have a little more about this?
1: Yeah, absolutely. I love Mario Kart too. I really do. Yeah, I'm a Nintendo fan. So, mostly what I wanted to let everybody know was that there's this amazing conference called Gamescom that happens every year up in Cologne, Germany, which is not super far away. You can take the train from this area up there really, really easy. It's at the end of August, the 26th through the 30th of August this year. And this is just a massive conference. Like, it is the largest gaming convention in the entire world. This is where all of the big names come to announce their big new games for the year, their new products. It is 11 different halls just full of games, and you can play all of the different games. There's an entire section that is my absolute favorite section, which is where all the indie devs are, like the independent developers. And so these folks have developed this game on their own, and they've got just like a little table set up with their one, you know, laptop, and you can practice and play this game, and they'll sit there and watch and ask you questions, and like it's just really, really fun to see sort of like the next generation of gaming come out. For any of the tabletop gamers out there, there's also a hall dedicated to that. There's places to shop and all of that kind of thing. You'll see a lot of folks cosplaying. It is absolutely not the main aim there, but you know, you'll see people out in their outfits, which is also really, really fun. But I highly recommend any folks who have come here who are into gaming, think they might be into gaming. It's a family-friendly place, too. Like, you could take your whole family, head up there, because it's, like, a really amazing opportunity while you're stationed in Germany to go to Gamescom.
0: Yeah, it sounds like a really awesome opportunity. You were telling me earlier about how Xbox and PlayStation, like, all those big names are going to be there, so I can only imagine it's got to be a big event if they're showing up. Now, I said I might not be a gamer, but I know it is a big thing around the KMC area, so definitely a great opportunity, and it's the summertime, take that leave, go to the Gamescom, and where can we go for more information on it?
1: Yeah, so you can find a story that I wrote on stripeseurope.com that's all about what happens at Gamescom, where it is, how to get there, what to do, all the details.
0: Awesome. Thank you, Kat. Now, we're going to be diving more into this. Don't go anywhere, especially my gamers. I know I already got your attention. We're going to be getting into how making connections can bring the

0: Hey, can you buy lunch?
1: This is the second time you've asked this week.
0: Come on, money has been tight lately.
1: Really? How much APR are you paying on your little new sports car?
0: 12%.
1: And when was the last time you looked at your LES?
0: I can look at my LES? How much does that cost?
1: You can't be serious. 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

0: get out of it.
1: We are chatting about one of the biggest events happening here in Cologne, in the kind of local area, at least not too far away. Now, I know, Kat, you were telling me about some connections that you make while you're there. Can you tell me more about those?
2: Yeah, absolutely. So we were talking about Gamescom, which is this huge gaming convention that you said takes place up in Cologne at the end of August this year. And every time I go to this as a writer, I get to interview and meet with some of the developers. And last year, through some of those connections, I got connected with a developer named Ethan McKinnon, who is actually a veteran who has developed this game called Riftwalker, and he has been streaming his entire development process online, live. He's solo devving this thing, like making it on his own, and he has gotten into contact with another organization called Regiment, which is an amazing organization that provides gaming for veterans. And so the group of veterans from the Regiment organization is actually going to help him finalize his development for this game. And I just thought that was like a really, really amazing story that you have this veteran. He's connecting with all of these other veterans in order to have gaming bring people together.
1: Yeah, such a great topic for our community, especially with gamers and us being in the military, a way for us to connect on even a different level of just gaming.
2: Yeah. Absolutely. So that story is live on our website right now. It's at Stripes. Europe.com, but I highly encourage anybody who's interested in gaming, who has kids interested in gaming, or, you know, just who might think that there'd be a really cool cosplayer if they want, head up to Gamescom this year. It's really, really fun. And like I mentioned, if you go to StripesEurope.com, you can read all about Gamescom. You can read about that Riftwalker game and a lot of other stories out there too.
1: Yeah, absolutely. And thank you, Kat, for coming out and telling us about this for all of our gamers. We appreciate your time. And now we're going to be jumping into something a little random. We're going to be talking about SpongeBob. Yes, you heard it right. SpongeBob is coming up after this.

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1: Good afternoon, KMZ. This evening we'll have cloudy skies and gusty winds. The high will be 59 degrees with the overnight low being 84 degrees. Tomorrow, expect mostly cloudy skies and gusty winds. The high will be in the low 60s and the low will be in the low 50s. This is A1C Samuel Joseph reporting for the 21st Operational Weather Squadron at Capon Air Station at AFN The Eagle.
2: 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I'm Sergeant Brayton Daniel. As a reminder, the following tuition assistance and credentialing assistance updated policy changes were implemented on March 19th in accordance with AR 621-5.
3: Soldiers, regardless of rank, must receive supervisor approval of all TA and CA requests as a part of the Army Ignited approval process. Soldiers who have incurred two recruitment actions between TA and CA in the same fiscal year will be suspended from requesting either for 12 months. Here's Jerry Barnett, University of Maryland Global Campus Senior Program and National Test Center Coordinator, with information on how to access soldier and supervisor tutorials.
4: So they can all gain access by logging into their Army Ignited and selecting the Help button located in the top right corner of the screen, followed by selecting the Documents and Link tab.
3: For more information, visit an education center near you. 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
9: You played it cool and I played it dumb. Don't you think I'm a little too young to be messed with like that?

I know what you're thinking. DJK, what do you mean we're talking about SpongeBob on AFN The Eagle? Well, listen, here on AFN The Eagle, we can talk about any and everything that comes to DJK's mind. So, SpongeBob, it is. SpongeBob, Courage the Cowardly Dog, Scooby-Doo, all of those nostalgic, for me at least, TV shows, showing my age a little bit here. That's all right. Those are the shows that I grew up watching, and I loved them. I would still watch SpongeBob right now in my adult Scooby. I would watch any of them right now in my adult life. Don't judge me. I know you're over there watching your Disney Plus as well. Do not judge me. I will watch any Cinderella movie, SpongeBob. I am a kid, to be honest. No, whatever. But anyways, would you watch it, though? Would you watch it? I don't know. Would you still watch it? We constantly have like amazing shows and movies coming out. You're probably like, DJK, no, I'm not going to watch SpongeBob anymore. We got this in movie theaters now and this TV show or whatever the latest and the greatest is. I don't know. I don't keep up with that stuff, to be honest. I live under a rock like Patrick the Star. You see what I did there? Now, if you are looking for the latest and the greatest, I have just the spot for you to go. You can head on over to the Ramstein Real-Time Theater, and where you can see, like I said, the latest and the greatest. They have the latest movies out there, and if you ask me, the popcorn is pretty yummy as well, and I can probably eat the whole bag in one sitting. I won't say what size I order, because I don't want you to judge me. Now, the movie theater is located in the BX on the second floor, so you gotta go upstairs to head over there and watch the best movies in town. Now, this next song is the closing credit song to the SpongeBob movie. Don't judge me for playing this. Ocean Man by Ween. Here we go.

0: you're approached by media or get questions that make you uncomfortable, PAO is here. As a military service member, you are not authorized to speak to the media without contacting PAO first. For any questions or concerns, reach out to U.S. Army Garrison Rhineland Falls Public Affairs.
1: Hey bro, what's OPSEC? I keep hearing people talk about it.
2: OPSEC stands for Operational Security. In short, it's a risk management process designed to protect sensitive information from getting into the wrong hands.
1: Okay, so I can see how Dad's job might need that, but what role would I play?
2: Well, remember how Dad said to not plug our phones into his office computer?
1: Yeah, is that really because of OPSEC?
2: Yes, even small actions like that could reveal sensitive data to cybercriminals or lead to information being stolen or compromised.
1: That makes total sense. You're the smartest brother I've ever had.
2: I'm your only brother.
1: Yeah, I know.
3: Did you get Mom's birthday gift?
4: So, about that.
3: You had one job.
4: Look, I was going to... I played pickleball.
3: You what?
4: I got sidetracked by pickleball at the Simbach Physical Fitness Center. I was at Building 105, dominating the courts.
3: You were supposed to get her a gift.
4: I'm sorry, but I just learned how to hit a drop shot.
3: Do you know how important this is for her? It's her birthday.
4: And that is why I'm going to call the DSN 541-9204 and arrange for Mom to play pickleball with us.
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Paula Cole, an absolute banger, if you ask DJ K. All right, we got 60 degrees in Kaiserslautern, 57 in Baumholder, 84 euro cents to the U.S. dollar. Traffic is looking pretty good right now. I see a little bit of backup around the Ramstein Gate and then a little bit by the Opel Circle, but that's all I'm seeing at the moment. Of course, if there is anything I didn't see, you can head on over to that KMC Traffic by AFN Facebook page made by the community for the community. Has everything you need to get home and wind down for the day. Now, after this, we're going to be diving into, it's Wednesday, so you should know we got Marcus Gradney in the house, and we have some really, really awesome topics to go over with him that'll kind of bring a little attention to something that's happening this June. I'm going to give you a little more detail shortly, but make sure you tune in on your AFN Go app. It's free, $0.99, meaning you can listen to us anywhere, anytime for free. You can also tune in on 105.1 Kaiserslautern or 106.1 Baumholder. Now, I had to play this song, I Will Be There For You, Bon Jovi. Bon Jovi.

after this. It is Men's Mental Health Month for June, if you didn't know. We're going to be learning a lot about that with Marcus Gradney. But up first, we got news and sports from the States. Then we'll be diving in, so stay tuned.

0: Department's latest numbers on inflation show prices 4.2% higher than they were a year ago, driven mostly by the cost of gas, but also clothing and food because of the rise in energy costs. Bank Rate's Stephen Cates.
1: If you're traveling for work, if you're going to be going on vacation this summer, buying clothes for yourself or your children, obviously groceries every week, those are things that people are not necessarily going to be able to avoid. They may not have the ability to find lower cost substitutions. It's going to be difficult for people to sidestep these things without simply going without.
0: Inflation pushed up because of the war. President Trump posting on social media this morning, because Iran took too long to agree to a peace plan, they'll have a price to pay. This is the U.S. and Iran trade strikes overnight.
2: U.S. officials describing the strikes as a proportional response to unjustified Iranian aggression. That unjustified aggression? Iran's attack on a U.S. Apache helicopter near the strait. The Iranian drone sending the Apache crashing into the sea.
0: ABC Chief Global Affairs correspondent Martha Raddatz. House Speaker Mike Johnson headed to the White House today to meet with President Trump about reauthorization of the Foreign Intelligence Surveillance Act.
3: It's the second such White House meeting this week, with Speaker Johnson aiming to find a path forward ahead of Friday's deadline. FISA Section 702 authorizes the warrantless wiretapping of foreigners overseas. Administrations of both parties have insisted on the program's importance, but Democrats and some Republicans have threatened to withhold their support for its reauthorization unless the president chooses someone other than mortgage watchdog and Trump loyalist Bill Pulte to be acting director of national intelligence.
0: ABC National correspondent Stephen Portnoy. Bill Gates on Capitol Hill testifying that meeting with Jeffrey Epstein was a grave error in judgment. 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
4: This day in Army history, June 28th, 1776, the Battle of Sullivan's Island in Charleston, South Carolina, took place. After the British evacuated Boston in March, they tried to establish a foothold in the southern colonies to rally Loyalist support. One of their first targets was Fort Sullivan outside Charleston. It was defended by Colonel William Moultrie and a small garrison of militia. On June 28th, British forces began their day-long naval attacks. British gunners scored many hits, but the fort's spongy palmetto walls absorbed the shock of the rounds. The Americans countered with heavy artillery, inflicting 225 British casualties, while suffering 10 killed and 22 wounded. Unable to take the fort, British forces withdrew that evening. For more information about the Army's proud history, go to history.army.mil.
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6: The Carolina Hurricanes tied up the Stanley Cup final 2 games apiece with a win at Vegas 5-3. Jordan Stoll with 2 goals. Game 5 is Thursday at Carolina. NBA Finals Game 4 is Wednesday night. In the WNBA, victories for Golden State and Atlanta and for Minnesota, which has won 8 straight. Cleveland Browns Pro Bowl guard Joel Bitonio retired after 12 seasons. Serena Williams won her first round doubles match in London after 4 years off. U.S. Women's Soccer took its exhibition 1-0 in Brazil on an own goal. To Major League Baseball, the A's were in Vegas again and defeated Milwaukee 7-5, hitting 5 home runs in the first 6 innings. The previous night, Milwaukee won the game 15-14 in 12 innings. Colorado and Kansas City with home wins. The White Sox as well in 10 innings, edging Atlanta 6-5 on a 2-run homer by Braden Montgomery in his Major League debut.
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0: Good afternoon. You're tuning in to AFN The Eagle. I'm Airman First Class Carissa Musket, a.k.a. DJK, back with another edition of The Wind Down. But, of course, it's Wednesday, and it's 5 p.m., so we know I'm not here alone. I'm with Marcus Gradney with the Mindfulness Mission. Marcus, how are you doing this
1: evening? I'm doing great. Practicing presence on purpose, as always, on these Wellness Wednesdays.
0: Wellness Wednesday. Clock it.
1: Clock it. That's our thing now.
0: Yeah, but, you know, it is one of the best times to tune into AFN The Eagle. We got a lot of good stuff coming here with Marcus. But let me give you a little weather update. We got 61 degrees in Kaiser Sautern, 56 in Baumholder, 84 euro cents to the U.S. dollar. Traffic is looking like it's backed up at the Ramstein gates. Other than that, it's not too bad. But I'm assuming it's going to start slowing down as you head home for the day. But don't worry, I'll keep you updated. And if there is anything I didn't see, head on over to that KNC Traffic by AFN Facebook page made by the community. For the community has everything you need to get home and settle down for the day. Now, I mentioned earlier, if you weren't tuned in, I'll mention again, this month is Men's Mental Health Month. So we're going to be chatting about that with Marcus right after this.

0: mental health is the topic of the day with Marcus Gradney. I feel like something that maybe might not get talked about enough.
1: No, because, you know, men feel lonely. Like, I've hid my shame for years. I mean, I was thinking, like, how long have I been doing this work? And I've been actually doing the work for about 10 years. But as far as, like, building toward the work, it's a 30-year process. I mean, I'm 45, but it's like for 30 years, I had a whole shame journey from my youth, things I experienced. And all I knew is, as a man, I should grow up, learn to protect, learn to provide. But the thing that I was never taught to is how to heal, how to talk to people, how to deal with my emotions, how to not, you got to man up, you got to be tough, but I'm sad, but I'm hurting. Like, who do I go to, and how do I even make friends?
0: Absolutely. And it's okay to feel those feelings. I feel like, well, just like what you were saying, that's, I think of that too. Like, you think of men and you're like, oh yeah, big, strong, but not everyone is big, strong, who all the time. We all have our struggles, our mental battles and things that we're going through. And it's okay to also be a man and going through that as well.
1: Absolutely. And with the male loneliness epidemic increasing, I think it was 1991, I want to say it was, or in the early 90s, like 3%. But a study was done recently in 2021, and it's up to 15%. And they said that men who have 7 or more close personal friends is something like 20% less than that. And when I read those statistics, that's one thing, and that's sad. But when I go out in the community and I do the work, like I've done, I think 4 walk and talks this week, and I've sat in Larmsey with gentlemen who are just sad, and, you know, I'm not going to get into all of that, but they just needed someone to sit with. And none of these people were really my friends. They're people I'm getting to know, but they just needed someone to stand shoulder to shoulder with them and just see them. And it's really that simple, just seeing one another. But the thing is, people don't, even other men don't realize, we don't operate where we look at each other face to face. We have to be doing something. We have to be working out. We have to be working on something. I'm going to give you a statistic later on, or maybe just a website, some information about what they're doing in Australia. It's pretty amazing. But we just have to basically see each other, show up, and be willing to be uncomfortable. Sometimes I just hold space with other men.
0: Yeah, absolutely. I feel like also, I don't know if it's like for women, at least for myself, like I can walk into a bathroom and be like, oh my gosh, your outfit is so cute, and then we're best friends. Like, if you are a girl, you get it. I don't know what it is, but it is so much easier. And men, it's like you have to meet this criteria, my friend.
1: This made up criteria, by the way, but it's criteria nevertheless. I was listening to a podcast as I was preparing for this, several in fact, but one in particular made me laugh. This woman, this man's fiance had gone to a country. She had been there 2 weeks, and she had 5 friends, 5, if you want to call them friends, people she met, acquaintances, and she was going to go out 2 times in the following week. He had been in this place, London, for 5 years and hadn't met anybody.
0: Yeah.
1: He had talked to people. He said, all of my people who I'm actually in contact with and feel like some sort of closeness with are all colleagues at work. And I was thinking, like, those aren't friends. Those are just people you talk to at work. Have you opened up? Have you told them anything personal about yourself? Do they even know what your apartment or your house looks like? No, but women can do it just so easily. But for men, it's a little more complicated.
0: Yeah, absolutely. It definitely is, I don't know, I just feel like for women, we don't have our walls built up so much. We don't have that stereotype, if you will, to just be this image
1: tough
0: that men are, this image that men are made to be. And I feel like that affects sometimes how they make their friends. They're not like, oh my God, your outfit's cute in the bathroom. anyways, but we're going to be diving into some, resources?
1: Resources, statistics.
0: All that good stuff right after this.

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0: Here in AFN. Again, June is Men's Mental Health Month. That's what we're talking about here with Marcus Gradney on the Mindfulness Mission. And we're going to get into some combative things and some resources and all that good stuff. Now, we're chatting about how girls make best friends in the bathroom.
1: Yes, and why men can't make best friends in the bathroom. Because men are trained to just handle it themselves. How many times have you ever heard of a man, hey, man, let's meet in the bathroom. Let me become your friend, and then we're going to talk about our life. I mean, it just feels weird coming out of my mouth, doesn't it? We're trained to be in the gym, put our headphones on, lock in. That we don't have to feel. That feeling is weakness. But in 2026, I want us to put all of that behind us and just open up to one another. I'm not saying that everybody can be everybody's friend, but you were telling me about your husband. He's the type of guy that goes out there and he has five. Like, that is actually very close to being above the national average.
0: Yeah, he has quite a few friends. He's just one of those people that kind of, I don't know, he's always there for other people, so I feel like people can always come to him, and he's just made strong connections through that.
1: Oh, we're going to talk about that at the end, and I'm going to say it now, and we're going to say it again at the end. That this week we want you to be a friend, find a friend, and make a friend. So if you have a friend, call that friend. If you don't have a friend, make a friend. And if you're out in the community, don't be so tough, man. Listen, the Kaiserslautern military community, I can attest to that. They have a lot of dope men and women, honestly, out here. So if you're in a safe space, somewhere like a gym, take one of the headphones out. Take an earbud out. Just take a minute to look left and right. If somebody needs help with weights, or if you yourself need help lifting weights, reach out. That's the beginning of friendship. It's just being authentic and being open to receiving the love that people, I'm sure, are willing to give, especially men.
0: Yeah, I think that's a good point, too, is reaching out when you're in those areas of your interest as well. Maybe you're at a concert, or you're at the gym, or you're going rock climbing at the ODR, anything like that. If you see someone else there, they're obviously interested in that also, and you know you at least have one
1: minded individual, yes, that you can actually get with. I think it was DJ Dom that told me a few weeks ago, and I'm not that deep into planning. I like to do research, but my wife does all the planning. Sorry, babe, but you got to put it out there. He actually plans certain concerts to go to so he can interact with certain types of people. Like, he knows the vibe of the artist. So I like Kendrick. I know the vibe. I know that they're going to do that little roll thing that they did. I don't know if it was Frankfurt or where it was. I wanted to be there. And in that type of environment, or even a Christian concert or whatever, you know what I mean? You know the type of people, the type of vibe that's probably going to be there. The vibe attracts the tribe, right? Not saying that other, you know, not so safe environments are the best place to do that. But if it's a calm environment, if it's an environment where the music is, you know, kind of like, what would you call that kind of music? Not bluegrass, but like, because you know music like that.
0: Learning.
1: Like fun, like not, you know, funky. Right. Music that you can talk through while you're listening to it, but you can make a friend as well. That is also a good opportunity to make friends as a man.
0: Yeah, I think, I don't know, I didn't, when you came in for this talk break, I was like, oh, we're talking about men's mental health, and then you said the thing about making the connections. I was like, it is like so different, and I don't understand why it has to be so different.
1: Because men don't make connections face to face. They actually make connections side by side. Australia is doing this amazing thing with, I think they're called men's sheds. They're actually creating environments for men to just get together and work on stuff. They have thousands of them. And in 1993, they created their first one. You get there, you work on a lawnmower, and guess what? While you're working on a lawnmower, you make a friend, because it's just not easy. Because men, we're looking at people face to face, and we're like, okay, I don't want to be attacked. I don't want to be hurt or anything like that. So I'm going to be kind of worried. But shoulder to shoulder, we're just there to support.
0: Absolutely. Sorry.
1: Yeah, so I mean, I'm talking about the sheds, talking about Australia, and the fact that we're there to support one another, and we're there to make sure that we're okay, but we just can't do that face to face because it makes us feel uncomfortable biologically, and honestly, you know, some people feel like you're kind of challenging their masculinity, even though it's not a real thing. It's just a socialized thing that we've been kind of trained to believe.
0: Yeah, kind of engraved into them. Which, if you're feeling this way, you definitely want to stick around. We're gonna get into it even more with Marcus Gradney. I know a lot of times it's a little hard to make friends out there.

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1: Good afternoon, KMZ. This evening we'll have cloudy skies and gusty winds. The high will be 59 degrees with the overnight low being 84 degrees. Tomorrow, expect mostly cloudy skies and gusty winds. The high will be in the low 60s and the low will be in the low 50s. This is A1C Samuel Joseph reporting for the 21st Operational Weather Squadron at Kapan Air Station at AFN The Eagle.
2: 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I'm Sergeant Brayton Daniel. As a reminder, the following tuition assistance and credentialing assistance updated policy changes were implemented on March 19th in accordance with AR-621-5.
3: Soldiers, regardless of rank, must receive supervisor approval of all TA and CA requests as a part of the Army Ignited approval process. Soldiers who have incurred two recruitment actions between TA and CA in the same fiscal year will be suspended from requesting either for 12 months. Here's Jerry Barnett, University of Maryland Global Campus Senior Program and National Test Center Coordinator, with information on how to access soldier and supervisor tutorials.
4: So they can all gain access by logging into their Army Ignited and selecting the help button located in the top right corner of the screen, followed by selecting the documents and link tab.
3: For more information, visit an education center near you. 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

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The Vogelway Resiliency Backyard Bash. They're going to have some good food, DJ, music, games. It's going to be June 17th from 11 a.m. to 1 p.m. in the KMC Housing Office Building 2020. The parking lot over there. Should be a good time. You can come on out, connect, relax, and recharge. Maybe just see what's popping.

0: What is popping right here on AFN? Jack Harlow getting us through. Now, we have, obviously, the mindfulness mission is what we're talking about. We're here with Marcus Gradney. We were just chatting about the men's shed in Austria, an opportunity for men to make friends, right?
1: Absolutely. Just a little recap. So it's June, is Men's Mental Health Month, and we are talking about the loneliness epidemic that's rising in the United States of America. Now, how in Australia, the way that they're combating that is they've created these things called sheds. The government has actually created these things called sheds. What are sheds? Again, men connect shoulder to shoulder and not face to face like women. We can't go places like you, sis, and just make friends in the bathroom, off to the side, walk in somewhere. We actually have to put our hands to work. I don't know why we're built like that. We just are. And so what Australia has done is they've given men specifically environments. I think they've opened it up to women, right? Eventually, but in 1993 when they started it, it was specifically for men to go in, work on a lawnmower, work on some things that you can put your hands to, or like something that you can connect with, and then another man will show up in that same space, and it's a shed. You know, like we have the man cave. Think of it like an official man cave where you go, you fix stuff, but you meet other men, because men don't go on play dates, but we will go and fix some stuff, even if we don't talk for a little while. I listened to this story on, I told you I was doing a lot of research, and I listened to a podcast where this mom, she kept trying to talk to her son, driving him crazy. Felt like how, you know, me and my wife sometimes kind of don't, baby, I'm sorry. Okay, I'm leaving it alone.
0: In the dumpster. Right.
1: I'm going to leave it alone. But when I sit with my sons and we're driving in the car, I have ADHD, and I have an older son who has ADHD as well, and we go on walk and talks in the woods, and we'll just be walking for 20 minutes, and all of a sudden, he's talking, but I've asked him 15 times, what's going on with you, man? I'm good. How was school? It's good. I'm like, everything's good. But when we walk in shoulder to shoulder, he tells me his life, he tells me about teachers, they're treating him unfairly, he tells me about the e-scooter he wants for his birthday, he's telling me everything, because that is how men operate. Shoulder to shoulder.
0: Yeah, absolutely. And it's so funny that you say that, because my husband is the same. I'll be like, how's your day? It's good. That's it. That's all. Tell me more. Like, we all know I talk a lot, so that's why I'm a radio host. But I know you were talking about, like, the Australia thing. I think if you think about it, I always see, like, a women's paint night or
1: yes.
0: things like that. I was like, what if you guys had more? Because I don't see that as often. I know it's there. And
1: you see it. You see it, but you don't see it, because with men, it's not organized. Like, when I was growing up, you know what I used to do? I used to go to the gym on the weekend and sit on the floor of a gym where they're playing basketball and just look. And then they'd be like, you. And they pick you, and you play. And women who I've met over the years, who I've dated, now they're like, how can you just do that? Because that's how we move. We are needed in that space. We're connected in that space. We get to be rough. We get to be men. Because I don't think masculinity is the thing that's under attack. It's the fact that toxic masculinity became so bad and so disrespectful, and you know, I'm not going to go into all of that, but that it had to be kind of like reeled in. But that doesn't mean a man shouldn't be a man. It's just when we're being men, let's be with other men shoulder to shoulder and show love the way that we actually receive love.
0: Yeah, absolutely. And I think it is so important to make friends, whether it doesn't matter whether you're a man or a woman. It's just important to have someone in your corner, and it might be a little tougher for the guys. So hopefully we got some resources and all that stuff just given to you. I hope that you reach out. And then we're going to be doing a practice.
1: We're going to do two things. We're going to do a practice real quickly at the end of this, but we're also going to give you some resources if you're struggling.
0: Awesome. Now stay tuned, because you don't want to miss that. Resources coming your way right after this.

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1: Do you know how hard that is?
0: And I know you can do it, which is why I crowned you the queen. 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

0: We're talking about some great things here on the Mindfulness Mission, how to make friends, and it can be a bit of a struggle as well. But if you're struggling, Marcus, what kind of resources do we have?
1: So in doing my research, I wouldn't be a good researcher if I didn't give you some kind of help if you need help. So finding friends, we know how to do it shoulder to shoulder, men. But if you're struggling, we're going to name it, change it, and reframe it. So define like what exactly is going on. Understand that you can change it by accessing these resources. That's the Military One Source, Chaplain Services, or Behavioral Health. They're out there for you. Please, please, please, if you need it, access it. Last but not least, reframe the process. You can make friends, right? I struggle with making friends too. Believe it or not, I'm very talkative, I'm very energetic, and I'm a lot for a lot of people, particularly at 7 to 8 o'clock in the morning. But it's possible, man. So this week, this is what we want you to do. We want you to find a friend, be a friend, make a friend, and tell us on the AFN Facebook page, because we are here for you here at the Mindfulness Mission, where we practice presence on purpose.
0: Amazing. Thank you, Marcus, for coming out and giving us this talk about men's mental health. It's June, Men's Mental Health. We thank you very much again. And we'll see you next Wednesday, of course, for the Mindfulness Mission, or what, Wednesday Wellness?
1: Wellness Wednesdays, clock in.
0: It's always a good time with you here. Now, like Marcus said, it can be a struggle to find friends. It is just in general. So find a friend, be a friend, and make a friend this week. I'm challenging you to tell us about it on the AFN Facebook page. 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

0: to Iran. I'm Lisa Brady, Fox News. President Trump just telling...
1: We're going to be attacking them very hard.
0: He says the U.S. has the right to resume fighting after the downing of a U.S. helicopter near the Strait of Hormuz, prompting U.S. strikes on military targets.
1: We hit them hard yesterday, and we're going to hit them again hard today, in case you miss it, in case you don't turn on your television set. And we'll see what happens with the deal. We're really close to a deal, but they keep tapping us along. They keep playing us for suckers.
0: The president's still urging Iran to make a deal. Iran responding to yesterday's U.S. strikes with its own strikes around the Middle East. The president speaking in the Oval Office as he signed $70 billion in funding for ICE and border protection, separated from the rest of DHS funding.
1: For more than 100 days, congressional Democrats tried to block all funding for the Department of Homeland Security in a reprehensible attempt to throw open the borders of the United States of America.
0: Democrats in Congress still pushing for immigration enforcement reform. Bill Gates goes behind closed doors with a House panel investigating Jeffrey Epstein.
2: Microsoft founder Bill Gates told reporters ahead of his interview with House Oversight he was glad to appear voluntarily.
3: I hope my testimony is helpful to the work, important work of the committee to find justice for the victims.
2: Within the Epstein files are emails Epstein appears to have written to himself, referencing Gates, including one about extramarital affairs. Oversight Committee Chairman James Comer told reporters,
4: "That email is definitely going to be addressed. I mean, I think that everybody in America has questions about that email."
2: Gates has said allegations made in that email are false, that while he did have extramarital affairs, none were with Epstein survivors.
0: Fox's Jessica Rosenthal. Gates has also said he did not know about Epstein's criminal activities. America is listening to Fox News.
5: This is your News in One. Reporting for AFN Europe, I'm Navy Petty Officer Second Class Sam Wagner. U.S. Secretary of War Pete Hegseth joined Allied leaders and World War II veterans to commemorate the 82nd anniversary of D-Day at the Normandy American Cemetery. The site contains the graves of nearly 10,000 American service members who lost their lives during Operation Overlord. Secretary Hegseth says the brave actions of U.S. and Allied forces saved the fate of Western civilization during the largest amphibious invasion in history.
6: War reveals the true character of a nation and her men. The courage of the men who stormed these beaches is the courage that defines the United States of America. May it always, may we earn it and remember what they did here.
5: That was your News in One. I'm Navy Petty Officer Second Class Sam Wagner.
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8: The Carolina Hurricanes tied up the Stanley Cup Final 2 games apiece with a win at Vegas, 5-3. Jordan Stoll with 2 goals. Game 5 is Thursday at Carolina. NBA Finals Game 4 is Wednesday night. In the WNBA, victories for Golden State and Atlanta and for Minnesota, which has won 8 straight. Cleveland Browns Pro Bowl guard Joel Bitonio retired after 12 seasons. Serena Williams won her first-round doubles match in London after 4 years off. U.S. Women's Soccer took its exhibition 1-0 in Brazil on an own goal. To Major League Baseball, the A's were in Vegas again and defeated Milwaukee 7-5, hitting 5 home runs in the first 6 innings. The previous night, Milwaukee won the game 15-14 in 12 innings. Colorado and Kansas City with home wins. The White Sox as well in 10 innings, edging Atlanta 6-5 on a 2-run homer by Braden Montgomery in his Major League debut.
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0: 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What's the only U.S. state flag with a star constellation on it? 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In Baumholder, trivia wizards compete every Thursday at the Tavern on the Rock Club from 6 to 9 p.m.
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2: ABC News, I'm Chuck Sievertson. New air attacks between Iran and the U.S. after President Trump ordered a response to the downing of a U.S. Army helicopter. And Trump at the White House telling reporters the U.S. will attack Iran again today.
3: We hit them hard yesterday, and we're going to hit them again hard today, in case you miss it, in case you don't turn on your television set. And we'll see what happens with the deal. We're really close to a deal, but they keep tapping us along. They keep playing us for suckers.
4: It's not clear what the president is going to do. Those strikes that were in response to the Iranians taking down that Apache helicopter were said to be proportional. That was according to U.S. officials. But now today, the president indicating that there could be more to come. But he says that is because the Iranians have taken too long to negotiate.
2: ABC News White House correspondent Karen Travers. U.S. oil prices have been rising today. Hopes for a reduction in interest rates may be dashed with this morning's latest consumer price index in the 12 months leading up to May. Consumer prices, with food and energy included, rose 4.2%. At the White House, President Trump being asked about the cost of living numbers.
3: I love the inflation. You know why? Because as soon as this war is over, you know, I can say it now, something you didn't know. Do you know we've been taking out millions of barrels of oil? Nobody knows it. You know who doesn't know about it? Iran, until right now.
2: Microsoft co-founder Bill Gates voluntarily appearing for an interview today with the House Oversight Committee investigating Jeffrey Epstein. Gates says he never abused anybody and that he first met Epstein in 2011 and ended his interactions in 2014, calling it a grave error in judgment. Committee Chairman James Comer, Kentucky Republican.
5: I will say this, no one's accusing Bill Gates of any wrongdoing, and I certainly appreciate him coming in voluntarily.
2: Wall Street's major indexes have been lower today. You're listening to ABC News.
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8: The Carolina Hurricanes tied up the Stanley Cup Final 2 games apiece with a win at Vegas 5-3. Jordan Stoll with 2 goals. Game 5 is Thursday at Carolina. NBA Finals Game 4 is Wednesday night. In the WNBA, victories for Golden State and Atlanta and for Minnesota, which has won 8 straight. Cleveland Browns Pro Bowl guard Joel Bitonio retired after 12 seasons. Serena Williams won her first-round doubles match in London after 4 years off. U.S. Women's Soccer took its exhibition 1-0 in Brazil on an own goal. To Major League Baseball, the A's were in Vegas again and defeated Milwaukee 7-5, hitting 5 home runs in the first 6 innings. The previous night, Milwaukee won the game 15-14 in 12 innings. Colorado and Kansas City with home wins. The White Sox as well in 10 innings, edging Atlanta 6-5 on a 2-run homer by Braden Montgomery in his Major League debut.

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3: What?
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2: Don't thank me. Thank AFN Go. 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

0: White House. Lisa Brady, Fox News. President Trump threatening to resume strikes on Iran, accusing the regime of delaying a peace deal.
1: The president says the U.S. will hit Iran very hard today in response to a U.S. helicopter being shot down by Iran earlier this week in the Strait of Hormuz.
2: And we'll see what happens with the deal. We're really close to a deal, but they keep tapping us along.
1: President Trump will not say if he'll escalate attacks to target bridges and energy infrastructure as previously threatened, but did warn
2: Iran very simply cannot have a nuclear weapon, and they won't. And they've agreed to that. All they have to do is they have to start signing a paper. It's fully negotiated.
1: On social media, the president said Iran will have to pay the price for taking too long to negotiate a deal.
0: Fox's Jared Halpern at the White House. Iran's president posting that Iran will stand firm against any pressure. President Trump signing $70 billion in ICE and CBP funding into law, passed by Republicans separately from other DHS funding after a record shutdown driven by Democrat demands for immigration enforcement reform. Homeland Security Secretary Mark Wayne Mullen just telling Fox.
3: Now we won't have the Democrats threatening to shut down immigration custom enforcement, which is ICE, or shutting down our custom and border protection, which is, you know, protects our borders. They can't do that anymore. They can't use that as a leverage against the American people and against President Trump.
0: The funding covers the rest of the second Trump term. One issue that's crossing party lines, the cost of streaming NFL games.
4: Seems fundamentally unfair that the league should get billion-dollar deals, the network should get billion-dollar contracts, but the fans are left out in the cold.
0: Congressman Jamie Raskin, ranking Democrat on the House Judiciary Committee, chaired by Republican Jim Jordan, who also says he's concerned about what constituents are telling them at issue, whether the league is abusing a 1961 sports broadcasting law. 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
5: This day in Army history, June 28th, 1776. Sullivan's Island in Charleston, South Carolina took place. After the British evacuated Boston in March, they tried to establish a foothold in the southern colonies to rally loyalist support. One of their first targets was Fort Sullivan outside Charleston. It was defended by Colonel William Moultrie and a small garrison of militia. On June 28th, British forces began their day-long naval attacks. British gunners scored many hits, but the fort's spongy palmetto walls absorbed the shock of the rounds. The Americans countered with heavy artillery, inflicting 225 British casualties, while suffering 10 killed and 22 wounded. Unable to take the fort, British forces withdrew that evening. For more information about the Army's proud history, go to history.army.mil.
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7: The Carolina Hurricanes tied up the Stanley Cup final two games apiece with a win at Vegas 5-3. Jordan Stoll with two goals. Game 5 is Thursday at Carolina. NBA Finals Game 4 is Wednesday night. In the WNBA, victories for Golden State and Atlanta and for Minnesota, which has won 8 straight. Cleveland Browns Pro Bowl guard Joel Bitonio retired after 12 seasons. Serena Williams won her first round doubles match in London after 4 years off. U.S. Women's Soccer took its exhibition 1-0 in Brazil on an own goal. To Major League Baseball, the A's were in Vegas again and defeated Milwaukee 7-5, hitting 5 home runs in the first 6 innings. The previous night, Milwaukee won the game 15-14 in 12 innings. Colorado and Kansas City with home wins. The White Sox as well in 10 innings, edging Atlanta 6-5 on a 2-run homer by Braden Montgomery in his Major League debut.
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1: 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Hey, I'll tell you what. I'll race you to the bottom of this mountain behind that cabin.
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1: ABC News, I'm Chuck Severson. President Trump announcing on his social media platform what he calls a secret mission that was carried out last month. He claims that more than 100 million barrels of oil and more than 200 commercial ships have successfully traveled to the Strait of Hormuz. His social media post comes after reporters at the White House asked about the latest consumer price index showing the highest price hikes in 3 years. President Trump then said this.
2: I love the inflation. You know why? Because as soon as this war is over, you know, I can say it now. Something you didn't know. Do you know we've been taking out millions of barrels of oil?
1: So far, there's no confirmation of this secret oil transport operation. Expecting higher inflation to stay with us for things like groceries, fuel, and clothing, bank rate analyst Stephen Cates.
3: Those are things that people are not necessarily going to be able to avoid. They may not have the ability to find lower cost substitutions. It's going to be difficult for people to sidestep these things without simply going without.
1: New air attacks between Iran and the U.S. after President Trump ordered a response to the downing of a U.S. Army helicopter. Trump indicating there'll be another attack today because Iran's negotiating too slowly. ABC's Karen Travers at the White House.
4: Iran has a say in these negotiations, and their negotiator and their foreign ministry have said that they're reassessing where things stand at this point in their negotiations because of mixed messages and contradictory statements and positions from the president and the United States at this point.
1: The government wasted millions of dollars and failed to meet health, security, and use of force documentation requirements after it hastily propped up Camp East Montana, the nation's largest detention facility at Fort Bliss in El Paso, Texas. That from a new federal report from the Government Accountability Office, a nonpartisan watchdog. Wall Street has been sliding farther into the red. 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
5: This day in Army history, June 28th, 1776. The Battle of Sullivan's Island in Charleston, South Carolina took place. After the British evacuated Boston in March, they tried to establish a foothold in the southern colonies to rally Loyalist support. One of their first targets was Fort Sullivan outside Charleston. It was defended by Colonel William Moultrie and a small garrison of militia. On June 28th, British forces began their day-long naval attacks. British gunners scored many hits, but the fort's spongy palmetto walls absorbed the shock of the rounds. The Americans countered with heavy artillery, inflicting 225 British casualties, while suffering 10 killed and 22 wounded. Unable to take the fort, British forces withdrew that evening. For more information about the Army's proud history, go to history.army.mil.
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7: The Carolina Hurricanes tied up the Stanley Cup final 2 games apiece with a win at Vegas 5-3. Jordan Stoll with 2 goals. Game 5 is Thursday at Carolina. NBA Finals Game 4 is Wednesday night. In the WNBA, victories for Golden State and Atlanta and for Minnesota, which has won 8 straight. Cleveland Browns Pro Bowl guard Joel Bitonio retired after 12 seasons. Serena Williams won her first round doubles match in London after 4 years off. U.S. Women's Soccer took its exhibition 1-0 in Brazil on an own goal. To Major League Baseball, the A's were in Vegas again and defeated Milwaukee 7-5, hitting 5 home runs in the first 6 innings. The previous night, Milwaukee won the game 15-14 in 12 innings. Colorado and Kansas City with home wins. The White Sox as well in 10 innings, edging Atlanta 6-5 on a 2-run homer by Braden Montgomery in his Major League debut.

0: Whoa, whoa, whoa. 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
1: Wait. I know we're supposed to be promoting them, but I feel like this is an opportunity for me to become the next Will Smith. Yeah, how far is Claver Casern?
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2: Anxiety on Wall Street. Lisa Brady, Fox News. The Dow down 921 points at the bell, falling under 50K. The S&P and the NASDAQ also plunging more than 1% as tensions with Iran escalate again and as inflation hits a three-year high.
3: What this report does is it solidifies the fact that inflation is rising faster than wages, and the Federal Reserve could look at that and possibly start talking about a rate hike maybe if this continues. That CPI inflation number at 4.2%.
2: Fox Business's Edward Lawrence. At the White House, the surge in gas prices, a big driver of that increase in May. President Trump says he expects prices to drop when the conflict with Iran ends, and that a secret mission has been underway, helping to hold down oil prices.
4: Which I'm just announcing today for the first time, but we've been taking out millions of barrels of oil. Millions of barrels. Every night.
2: He says he directed the U.S. military last month to support commercial ships, including oil tankers, through the Strait of Hormuz. He's also threatening more strikes on Iran after yesterday's hits over the downing of a U.S. helicopter. Iran responding to those strikes by attacking several Gulf neighbors. Months of fighting over funding for immigration enforcement ends with the president's signature on a $70 billion bill to fund ICE and CBP for the rest of his term.
4: We'll give the heroes of ICE and Border Patrol, and that's what they are, the heroes. What they have to go through to keep us safe, the support and resources they need to defend our borders, protect our homeland.
2: The funding was separated from the Homeland Security budget after a DHS shutdown driven by the Democrat push for reforms following deadly shootings by federal agents in Minnesota. Just getting word that 19-year-old Carmelo Anthony plans to appeal yesterday's murder conviction for the stabbing of Austin Metcalf during a high school track meet in Texas. Anthony was sentenced to 35 years in prison. 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
7: The Carolina Hurricanes tied up the Stanley Cup Final 2 games apiece with a win at Vegas 5-3. Jordan Stoll with 2 goals. Game 5 is Thursday at Carolina. NBA Finals Game 4 is Wednesday night. In the WNBA, victories for Golden State and Atlanta and for Minnesota, which has won 8 straight. Cleveland Browns Pro Bowl guard Joel Bitonio retired after 12 seasons. Serena Williams won her first-round doubles match in London after 4 years off. U.S. Women's Soccer took its exhibition 1-0 in Brazil on an own goal. To Major League Baseball, the A's were in Vegas again and defeated Milwaukee 7-5, hitting 5 home runs in the first 6 innings. The previous night, Milwaukee won the game 15-14 in 12 innings. Colorado and Kansas City with home wins. The White Sox as well in 10 innings, edging Atlanta 6-5 on a 2-run homer by Braden Montgomery in his Major League debut.

0: Time is offered the third Tuesday of the month at 3 p.m. in the Baumholder Library on Smith Barracks to promote literacy and language skills for all readers of all ages through stories and activities in Spanish. 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
6: I'm Colonel Nick Haig, Space Force Guardian and NASA astronaut. 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

0: Where's my wallet at?
1: Jalen, I told you that group of dudes were suspect there. I bet you got pickpocketed when they tried to sell you that Eiffel Tower statue.
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2: From ABC News. Lindsay Davis, anchor Prime, streaming weeknights on ABC News Live. Just 2 days after President Trump declared that the U.S. would have total victory over Iran in 2 weeks, Israel's defense minister says the campaign against Iran is far from over. There are more defiant comments from Iranian officials. New air attacks between the U.S. and Iran. President Trump now ordering retaliation for Iran shooting down a U.S. Army helicopter. The renewed action led to higher oil prices today, with Wall Street stock indexes closing sharply lower. And the president said the U.S. would attack Iran again today.
3: Well, we're going to be attacking them very hard.
2: ABC's Karen Travers at the White House.
4: It's not clear what the president is going to do. Those strikes that were in response to the Iranians taking down that Apache helicopter were said to be proportional. That was according to U.S. officials. But now today, the president indicating that there could be more to come. But he says that is because the Iranians have taken too long to negotiate.
2: President Trump on social media says a secret mission last month allowed hundreds of oil tankers to travel through the Strait of Hormuz. This after reporters at the White House asked about the latest consumer price index showing the highest inflation in 3 years.
3: I love the inflation. You know why? Because as soon as this war is over, you know, I can say it now, something you didn't know. Do you know we've been taking out millions of barrels of oil?
2: So far, no confirmation of a secret oil transport operation. Analyst Stephen Cates at Bankrate doesn't see the current inflation as short term.
5: I think that we may start to settle into a bit of a high level, higher for longer here. So I don't think that we're necessarily going to keep accelerating at this pace, but we're going to have inflation that's elevated for the duration of this conflict.
2: President Trump signed into law a $70 billion funding bill for immigration enforcement, including ICE. Game 4 of the NBA Finals tonight. The New York Knicks lead the San Antonio Spurs. 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
0: This day in Army history, June 28, 1778. The Battle of Monmouth took place during the Revolutionary War. After evacuating Philadelphia on June 18, British General Sir Henry Clinton marched 10,000 soldiers to New York City. General Washington's Continental Army followed closely behind. On the morning of June 28, the American advance guard under Major General Charles Lee attacked Clinton's rear guard at Monmouth, New Jersey. He failed to press his early advantage, and Clinton ordered a counterattack. A confused American retreat began. Washington hurried forward and met Lee moving away from the battle. Washington relieved him from command, halted the retreat, and rallied the army, repulsing four enemy assaults. Although a tactical draw, the Continental Army demonstrated it could fight on equal terms. For more information about the Army's proud history, go to history.army.mil.
6: From the Fox Sports Studios in Los Angeles, here's Dan Beyer.
7: Spurs and Knicks in Game 4 of the NBA Finals. Knicks up 2-1. They tip off from Madison Square Garden tonight at 8:30 Eastern Time. Colts wide receiver Alec Pierce could miss parts of training camp or more as he recovers from offseason ankle surgery. He signed a 4-year extension with the team this offseason and said that he underwent surgery in March and the timetable for a full recovery is about 4 to 6 months. Packers head coach Tucker Kraft says he expects to play week 1 against the Vikings, returning from a torn ACL, while Giants head coach John Harbaugh says he's very hopeful wide receiver Malik Nabers will be available for training camp following ACL surgery. Texas Tech head football coach Joey McGuire spoke at the Houston Touchdown Club today and said it would be a stretch for quarterback Brendan Sorsby to play in week 3 against Houston following his 2-game suspension. McGuire said that Sorsby is still recovering following treatment for his gambling addiction. Day baseball, the Rays lead the Red Sox 7-5 in the ninth inning, while the Yankees are up on the Guardians 8-3 in the eighth.
6: Fresh music,

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2: Hey, bro, what's OPSEC? I keep hearing people talk about it.
3: OPSEC stands for Operational Security. In short, it's a risk management process designed to protect sensitive information from getting into the wrong hands.
2: Okay, so I can see how Dad's job might need that, but what role would I play?
3: Well, remember how Dad said to not plug our phones into his office computer?
2: Yeah, is that really because of OPSEC?
3: Yes, even small actions like that could reveal sensitive data to cybercriminals or lead to information being stolen or compromised.
2: That makes total sense. You're the smartest brother I've ever had.
3: I'm your only brother.
2: Yeah, I know.
4: Did you get Mom's birthday gift?
5: So, about that.
4: You had one job.
5: Look, I was going to... I played pickleball.
4: You what?
5: I got sidetracked by pickleball at the Simbach Physical Fitness Center. I was at Building 105, dominating the courts.
4: You were supposed to get her a gift.
5: I'm sorry, but I just learned how to hit a drop shot.
4: Do you know how important this is for her? It's her birthday.
5: And that is why I'm going to call the DSN 541-9204 and arrange for Mom to play pickleball with us.
6: Yeah, buddy.
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1: News alert, another round of strikes. I'm Lee Silicera. U.S. Central Command says it has begun a second round of attacks on multiple targets in Iran, saying they're in response to Iran's unwarranted and continued aggression. Secretary of War Pete Hegseth said this to reporters about an hour ago.
2: As President Trump said, they've been tap, tap, tapping. You can see when someone's trying to tap, tap, tap on a deal. Instead, they're going to have tap, tap, tap bombs dropping on key facilities in Iran from the United States of America.
1: Earlier today, President Trump said he believed a deal with Iran was close, but accused Tehran of delaying the agreement. The president also revealed the U.S. has been taking out millions of barrels of oil from Iran. After the consumer price index rose to more than 4% year over year last month, President Trump is downplaying inflation worries.
3: You know what I really love? I love the inflation.
1: That's because he says when the conflict is over, prices will plummet. Another sell-off on Wall Street triggered by worries over Iran and inflation. The Dow plunged 953 points. The Nasdaq minus 509, S&P off 119, its first back-to-back drop in 3 weeks. The lawyer for Carmelo Anthony, the Texas teen convicted of murdering a fellow teen at a track meet in Frisco, Texas last year, says he will appeal.
4: The jury sentenced Carmelo Anthony to 35 years behind bars for fatally stabbing 17-year-old Austin Metcalf during a high school track meet. Both the DA and lead prosecutor told me they were satisfied with the sentence, even though Anthony faced up to 99 years behind bars. They also said that they were prepared for Anthony to take the stand, and they hoped that he would.
1: Fox's Brooke Taylor in McKinney, Texas. Anthony and Metcalf attended different high schools. Prosecutors had accused Anthony of trying to provoke Metcalf after being asked to leave Metcalf's team's tent multiple times. Carmelo Anthony will have to serve a minimum of half his sentence. 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
5: In Army history, June 28th, 1776, the Battle of Sullivan's Island in Charleston, South Carolina took place. After the British evacuated Boston in March, they tried to establish a foothold in the southern colonies to rally Loyalist support. One of their first targets was Fort Sullivan outside Charleston. It was defended by Colonel William Moultrie and a small garrison of militia. On June 28th, British forces began their day-long naval attacks. British gunners scored many hits, but the fort's spongy palmetto walls absorbed the shock of the rounds. The Americans countered with heavy artillery, inflicting 225 British casualties, while suffering 10 killed and 22 wounded. Unable to take the fort, British forces withdrew that evening. For more information about the Army's proud history, go to history.army.mil.
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7: breaking news in the NFL as the NFL Network and ESPN report that the Kansas City Chiefs have reworked the contract of quarterback Patrick Mahomes. They give him a two-year extension, and now Mahomes' contract is worth $504.75 million as it goes through 2033. According to the report, the new money on the deal is worth almost $240 million, and starting in the 2027 season, Mahomes' average annual salary will be $64 million. That's the most of any player in NFL history. Colts wide receiver Alec Pierce could miss parts of training camp or more as he recovers from offseason ankle surgery. Rays beat the Red Sox today 7-5. Drew Rasmussen struck out 13 in 7 innings of work. Yankees doubled up the Guardians 8-4. And the Knicks and Spurs play game 4 of the finals tonight in the NBA at 8:30 Eastern Time at Madison Square Garden. Knicks up 2-1 in the series.

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6: I'm Colonel Nick Hague, Space Force Guardian and NASA astronaut. When I launched to the International Space Station on a NASA mission as part of the astronaut program, I was away from home for 171 days. But even on orbit, connection matters. Thanks to the American Forces Network, I stayed in touch with news, sports, and the little things that make the station feel like home. Wherever duty takes us, even into space, staying connected keeps us grounded. 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
1: From ABC News, I'm Dave Packer. U.S. Central Command late today launching new so-called self-defense strikes against multiple targets in Iran. The U.S. says the attacks are in response to Iran's continued aggression, including missile and drone attacks targeting U.S. bases and the downing of a U.S. Apache helicopter. Defense Secretary Pete Hegseth at CENTCOM headquarters in Florida today.
2: CENTCOM Central Command will be busy tonight because President Trump said we will be hitting Iran hard, and we will be. Because Iran has a chance to make a good deal, a great deal, to codify what they said they've been willing to do, and they haven't been willing to do it.
1: Iranian state-run media reporting strikes and explosions near bases and ports in western Iran and claiming now that the Strait of Hormuz is completely closed. The latest report on the national economy did not give investors encouragement today. Inflation making a comeback as the Iran war pushes oil and gas prices higher. The consumer price index surging 4.2% over the last year.
3: Moody's Analytics estimates now that the typical household has paid some $510 extra in fuel expenses since this war began. Americans also paying more for food and travel. The numbers showing that airline fares jumped nearly 27%. Also big jumps in the prices of tomatoes, coffee, ground beef, and that is on top of overall grocery costs already up about 25% in the last 5 years.
1: ABC's Selena Wang. Billionaire Bill Gates voluntarily appearing before Congress today for a closed-door hearing over his relationship with Jeffrey Epstein. Gates had called it, quote, a mistake and denies witnessing or participating in Epstein's illicit conduct. Congressman Robert Garcia heard the testimony.
4: I think we would agree was a horrific judgment call. Mr. Gates also was very clear that he was never introduced to women or girls or anyone underage by Mr. Epstein.
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5: This day in Army history, June 28th, 1778, the Battle of Monmouth took place during the Revolutionary War. After evacuating Philadelphia on June 18th, British General Sir Henry Clinton marched 10,000 soldiers to New York City. General Washington's Continental Army followed closely behind. On the morning of June 28th, the American advance guard under Major General Charles Lee attacked Clinton's rear guard at Monmouth, New Jersey. He failed to press his early advantage, and Clinton ordered a counterattack. A confused American retreat began. Washington hurried forward and met Lee moving away from the battle. Washington relieved him from command, halted the retreat, and rallied the army, repulsing four enemy assaults. Although a tactical draw, the Continental Army demonstrated it could fight on equal terms. For more information about the Army's proud history, go to history.army.mil.
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7: Spurs and Knicks in Game 4 of the NBA Finals at 8:30 Eastern Time. Knicks are up 2-1 in the series. They were up 2-0, but dropped Game 3 on Saturday, and a lot of people saw them do it. An average of 23.8 million viewers tuned into the Game 3. That's the highest for an NBA Finals Game 3 since 1998. Ratings for that Game 3 were up 159% from a year ago, with the audience peaking at 26.3 million viewers on Monday. The Kansas City Chiefs are adding 2 years to the contract of quarterback Patrick Mahomes. His average annual salary starting in 2027 will be $64 million, as the new contract is worth $504.75 million and goes through 2033. News first reported by ESPN and the NFL Network. In-day baseball, Rays top the Red Sox 7-5. Yankees down the Guardians 8-4.

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0: I wanted that.
1: Jalen, I told you that group of dudes were suspect there. I bet you got pickpocketed when they tried to sell you that Eiffel Tower statue.
0: 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What am I meant to do now?
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2: Jets over the skies of Iran. I'm Lisa Lacera, Fox News. A second round of strikes against multiple targets. Fox's Trey Yanks in Tel Aviv spoke with President Trump in the Situation Room a short time ago.
3: The president tells Fox News that 49 Tomahawk missiles were used to hit targets inside of Iran, some of them as close as 40 miles from the Iranian capital of Tehran. The president said that U.S. fighter jets are also operating over the skies of Iran, taking out radar systems and air defense systems in the southwestern part of the country, close to the Persian Gulf.
2: The president tells Fox Israel is not involved in the strikes.
3: This is all taking place as the Iranians are trying to get the United States to stop the bombing campaign. President Trump told me that Iran called him tonight. Top Iranian officials and President Trump spoke directly, according to the commander-in-chief tonight, as the president was sitting in the Situation Room. And he told me that the Iranians asked them to stop bombing.
2: Iran state media cites a senior official as saying President Trump's claim about contact with Iranian officials is cover to avoid war against Iran. The House set to vote tomorrow on a measure to extend the law that allows the U.S. to gather intelligence abroad until July 2nd.
4: I certainly hope that everyone will do the right thing, put politics aside for a short-term extension. We're not asking for anything heroic here, just that we keep the American people safe.
2: Speaker Mike Johnson, Democrats say they won't support it unless the appointment of Bill Pulte as acting director of national intelligence is pulled and a permanent replacement is nominated. The Florida Supreme Court allowing new U.S. House districts drawn by Republicans to be used in the midterm elections. Attorneys for voters who had sued argued the new districts violate a state constitutional ban on partisan gerrymandering. 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
5: I'm Senior Airman Sophia Colasanti. In Palau, Admiral Samuel J. Paparo of U.S. Indo-Pacific Command visited the Republic of Palau and met with President Soranhel Whips Jr. to reaffirm the long-standing bilateral partnership between the U.S. and Republic of Palau. Guam's newest Air National Guard squadron in over 25 years hit a readiness milestone. The 293rd Combat Communications Squadron passed its first comprehensive readiness evaluation inspection. And in Alaska, Red Flag Alaska 26 TAC-2 continues operations during a multinational air combat training at Joint Base Elmendorf-Richardson. The exercise replicates Indo-Pacific region operational conditions, reinforcing a shared commitment to regional security. This has been your Pacific Pulse. I'm Senior Airman Sophia Colasanti.
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6: Spurs the Knicks tonight in Game 4 of the NBA Finals. Tip-off is at 8:30 Eastern Time. Knicks are up 2-1 in the best-of-seven series. An average of 23.8 million viewers watched Game 3 of the NBA Finals on Monday. That was the highest rating for a Game 3 in the Finals since 1998 when the Bulls and Jazz played. Ratings for that Game 3 up 159% from a year ago, with the audience peaking on Monday with 26.3 million viewers. The Kansas City Chiefs are adding 2 years to the contract of quarterback Patrick Mahomes. The extension now runs through 2033 with the value of the deal at $504.75 million. Mahomes' average annual salary of $64 million starting in 27 will be the highest of any player in NFL history. Dolphins agreed to give center Aaron Brewer a 3-year contract extension, while former Bills defensive end A.J. Epenesa has signed with the Eagles.
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